0: let it clap, let it clap. Ride this while you sit on my
1: Let's
0: lap.
1: Go.
0: Spread them cheese, let me see that. 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High freak with the word in a hand.

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A 19-year-old was at

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0: 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I'm John, and I've spent the last 2 decades helping Charleston businesses grow their customers. And I've actually noticed something. Some of the busiest companies in Charleston aren't always the biggest, and they definitely aren't the cheapest. Somehow, they just seem to stay busy. These businesses tend to have a few things in common. If you're wondering what helps them stay busy, maybe it's time we talk. 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
1: Subject to credit approval and
2: nothing. You have to understand what's for you and not for you. 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You can walk in here right now with no money in your pocket and leave with a car. You can walk in here right now with a 490 score and a repo and leave with a car.

Let's get the party started. See you at the bar, you was hardly talking. That's when I knew that your heart was scarring. Friends to lovers need a part to star in. Like, wait, babe, let me ask your pardon. This ain't Gucci, this is Prada, darling. If you want something, you can ask

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0: 10, girl, you a 10. Girl, you a 10, girl, you a 10, girl, you a 10. 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Girl, you a 10, girl, you a 10, girl, you a 10.
1: 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That's Skilla Baby and Chris Brown right there with Faith Card. On the way in the entertainment check-in, Megan Thee Stallion's trying to get another job. I got it coming right now. LaCroix Leray with Better Than Yours. Keep it locked on your number one party station, yes. The Box.

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So Megan Thee Stallion is trying to get yet another job. And I'm not mad. Megan Thee Stallion states her case to be a permanent position on Love Island USA. She has basically

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2: 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Like, I ain't even like that. 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

0: It's 99.3 The Box. That's SYD right there with Calling. It's your girl, Drea. And the outdoors are calling me. Yes, outside is calling me right now. And God willing, we will see each other right back here tomorrow. Same time, same station. 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
1: Radio. I wasn't ready for that one.
2: Woo, Friday vibes.
3: Yeah. What up, what up, what up? Welcome to the show, man. We're here. Tino, Serena, Nicasio, and our producer, Matt, is going to kick things off talking jealousy. He actually feels some type of way because he feels that his wife never feels jealousy.
4: My friends are getting in my head about it. I used to love that my wife is not jealous. Now I'm like, does she not love me?
3: We will let him talk all about it and kick off the show with some real talk. Next.

0: All right, let's talk a little jealousy because there apparently is none when it comes to our producer Matt's marriage. You feel that your wife gets jealous of nothing you do, no one you talk to. It's just whatever.
1: Yeah, it's crazy. And I, you know, for the longest time, I still think it's amazing because I've been in past relationships where, like, it was the opposite side of the spectrum where my ex was jealous of everything I did, even if I glance at another girl.
2: That's good.
1: But then I met my wife and she's not jealous about anything. I can talk to another woman. Mm-hmm. I can hang out with another woman. Like, any of that stuff, she just doesn't care. And I know it's because she's just very self-confident. She knows that I love her, and I've hopefully created that feeling in her.
0: Or she doesn't love you enough to care.
3: Well, no, that's what no, that's not it.
1: I have some friends that are like, damn, she doesn't care at all. Like, to some people, it's a red flag.
2: Honestly, Matt, I think it's a red flag that she's not jealous of anything you do. Because it's just like, she doesn't care.
0: Like,
3: no.
1: But in every other aspect of our relationship, she shows that she cares. And I just,
2: because of marriage.
0: Some people get with people because they think that they'd be a good father.
2: Partner.
0: Or a good, good partner, a good mother, or whatever.
2: Life partner.
0: But they're not actually into that person.
2: Yes.
0: And maybe your wife thought you'd be a great dad and she likes who you are as a human, but maybe she's just not.
2: Yeah,
0: that fire's not lit.
3: Matt, don't let them get in your head.
2: That's what it is.
1: But the flip side is, I've been in the other side, and it's such a like walk on eggshell situation that like maybe I just don't care like how she feels because it's so nice not worrying about it.
2: Think about it. You're in love, right? So our perspective is kind of real. Me and Tino, we're not in love with Jess. We're not like
1: Tino's not.
2: We're not even. We don't feel that love. So. Take in what we're telling you because this is an outside perspective.
1: And I will say I'm a little jealous. I get a little jealous of things she does.
2: You love her.
0: But you do. You brought it up before that you really thought my business partner Mikey was hitting on your wife.
1: That's
0: a little bit of like you didn't like that.
1: A little
0: that.
1: Bit of jealousy, but I do want other people to want my wife.
3: But wasn't jealousy like towards like
1: anything my wife was doing.
3: I feel like it'd be more you were mad at like a friend for crossing boundaries.
0: Let's talk to Mikey.
4: You just said that you really want other people to want your wife.
1: Yes.
4: Congratulations, you win.
1: Yeah. What are you saying? You want my wife?
2: No, I do. It's Tino Cucino Radio.

time I come, gotta set it, then I gotta go in, then I gotta get it, then I gotta blow it, then I gotta shut it. Any little thing, anything that he be doing, cause it doesn't matter, cause I'm gonna dead it, then I'm gonna murder everything and anything about a boom, about a bing. I gotta do a lot of things to make it clear to a couple that I always win, and then I gotta get it again and again and again.

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0: Now, if she's crossing boundaries, like, I'm not going to get jealous, but I'm going to get upset because it's like, hey, you could see that he has a ring on his finger.
1: Right. I would be upset with that person coming on to my guy.
2: That's cool that we're all in perfect relationships. I know.
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2: There's this story going viral, man. It's kind of crazy. A surrogate mother is basically, I guess, suing for the rights to be the actual parent, if you will, or the guardian or whatever,
0: the
2: of these kids
0: mother.
2: Because the person that was supposed to claim the kids didn't claim the kids, but now wants the kids.
0: Yes.
2: It's a whole thing. We're talking about it next.
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5: I can't never let you go. I can't never let you go.

0: before. Well, I guess the father was having trouble with his visa, so he couldn't come at, you know, I guess at that time. So she's like, okay, well, I'll care for the babies until like you get here. And she did for 20 months, though. And whoa. At one point, they lost communication because she had even said that she would take the babies to him. And one baby actually died. And this woman was like breastfeeding them, her and her husband, like, you know, really raising them kind of as their own. And she said at one point, two men, like strangers, came to her house because the guy's like, oh, I'm sending friends to come to your house. And she said that she could not verify who these people were. So she's like, I don't feel comfortable giving you these babies.
1: Well, yeah.
0: So that's when they kind of lost contact. And so she started the whole process to adopt these kids because she was like, okay, I guess he abandoned these children. And this was in February of this year So almost, you know, 2 years later. And now he's like coming with lawyers because he's trying to take these kids now. So like now she's going back. And she's like,
2: She, I feel like, should keep the kids.
1: Especially because she birthed them.
0: Well, but I mean, at first, because I was like, okay, let me read like the fine print of this story because, yeah, like, okay, I know she gave birth, but they're technically not her kids. But if he stopped, but if he technically, but if he stopped communicating for, you know, like months, like, yeah, like I feel like
1: that's abandonment.
0: Yes.
3: So just because he didn't call her over the phone,
0: if they're
3: means
0: your kids,
3: abandonment. Like he didn't
2: 2 years,
3: his,
2: bro.
3: He didn't have his visa though. He couldn't get over there.
0: But you, if you could still communicate every day, like if I knew my kids were, you know, going through this whole like one died of the RSV. Now I have two other kids that are being raised by somebody. I would be emailing or whatever I have to do
1: or
0: every
1: WhatsApp.
0: Single day.
1: Yes.
2: Yeah, there's ways to communicate.
3: I'm like, send me one kid at least.
1: Just split them.
2: The guy's gonna make it seem like it's just bananas. Ship me produce, please. Dude, I have a dating podcast, and this week I have special guest Will.i.am from the Black Eyed Peas.
3: Oh, dang.
2: And he breaks down his perfect definition of love. And at first, it sounds really sweet and beautiful. Mm-hmm. But then when he gets to his idea of what actual true love is, I feel like I can smell what he's talking about, and it disgusts me.
1: Oh.
0: Gosh.
2: And I'll share it with you next. Oh.

0: So on this week's dating podcast, Laugh at Love, I talk about a lot. I had an experience or a conversation with an acquaintance and their friend, and apparently their friend's husband just died, and she moved on, and some people are judging her because they think it's too quick, and then other friends literally told her, man, you're lucky. I wish my husband would die. That's crazy.
1: Wow.
0: Talk about that. We talk about a lot of different things. It was a crazy weekend, so I'm sharing a lot with you, but also I have special guest Will.i.am from the Black Eyed Peas, and he's breaking down to him what true love is.
2: Not getting out of the room when you have to fart and you know they're going to still hold you back, even though you know you got some sneaky bombs. That's love. You know, she going to drop some sneaky bombs too. You're like, damn, girl, like you hot, you cute, but damn, you stink. That's love, bro. That's love.
0: Serena, please tell me that you do not go number two in front of your husband.
3: No. I need to lock the door, though, or else my kids won't leave me alone.
4: They go in there and stare at you.
0: I have a friend that told me that he swear they've been together 20 plus years, that he will sit on the toilet and go to the restroom while his wife is next to him at the mirror getting ready, doing her makeup.
4: Oh, for sure.
0: And they'll just hang out.
4: I can be in the restroom, door open, and she's right there doing her makeup.
5: Tell me you courtesy flush.
4: I do, but I'm just, she don't even care. It's just, that's just love right there.
3: I mean, I understand stuff's going to happen, but we got two bathrooms.
4: And we're not married.
3: We got two bathrooms, so if I'm getting ready, use the other one.
4: That's crazy, Serena. Gino
0: Cucino Radio. I want you to take a second and think about it. What's a car you wish they would bring back? Like, sometimes you forget that cars are not around anymore. My mom's been having issues with her car. This sounds bad, I know, but y'all don't know our relationship, so don't judge. I didn't know what car she had, and she's having issues, so I tried to help, but they don't make anything for her car because they don't make it anymore.
5: Oh, my God.
0: We'll talk about it next.

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0: I mean, Dad wasn't okay with his 10-year-old son selling his beer. 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

0: So what's a car you wish they would bring back? It's Tino Cochino Radio. This is Tino, and my mom reached out. She said, hey, can you, you know, we've been rebuilding our relationship, mm-hmm. right? And I it sounds weird, but I don't know what car she drives. I don't live in town.
1: Yeah.
0: I haven't seen it. I don't know. I just know she has a car.
2: Yeah.
0: And so she's been having issues with it. And she was like, yo, can you help me? I had to bust out the back window to get my keys because I locked them in.
2: I'm
0: like,
2: oh my gosh.
0: I'm sure I could have called someone. But whatever. So she had a coat, like, as her window, right? And I'm just like, oh, my God, Mom. All right. We'll figure it out. So I call a local glass company. And I'm like, hey, man, I'm out of town. But, you know, my mom had this incident. I'm trying to get her a window. How do we get it replaced? She's like, all right, what kind of car is it? And so she sent it to me. It's a 2005 Mercury Sable.
1: I know exactly what that looks like.
2: I don't even know what that one, what it is.
0: Mercury's not even a thing anymore.
1: Yeah.
0: Like, they're not around. Crazy. I remember it as a kid.
1: Me too.
0: And so the guy was like, look, man, they don't even make parts for this car anymore anywhere in the nation.
2: That's
0: I'm like,
2: so
0: what are we going to do? He's like, your best bet's to go to eBay. And so I went to eBay immediately, found it, ordered it. They're going to install it. It's all good.
3: That's insane.
2: Nice.
1: Who's keeping the glass around for eBay? That's crazy.
0: Well, a lot of cars, like people will take the cars in and let's say like junk shops.
1: Junkyards. Oh, stripping junkyards. For parts.
0: Yeah. Mm-hmm.
1: Okay, yeah.
0: So the parts are out there. We got it. Thank God it's all good. But I just started thinking about like cars. Like what are throwback cars that are not around anymore? Like my dad, I'm not manly, so I don't know everything.

0: I want to say he had a T-top Thunderbird. That's a thing, right?
1: Yeah.
2: Ooh. Mm-hmm.
0: He used to have that. I remember it was like a baby blue, like a candy baby blue. And I always thought it was a really cool car.
2: I had a Maxima.
3: That's the better car.
2: Oh, I hated it though, because I would always have problems with it. And then it was embarrassing. I had to put power steering fluid in it all the time. And then because of like when the summer would come, it would just leak out even more. Ugh.
3: Then he couldn't turn it.
2: It was a headache.
3: Just going in straight lines.
1: When you had that car, did you have nice white toes?
2: No, probably not. I was broke.
1: Oh my God. Jesus.
0: What's your excuse now?
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1: Coming up next.
2: All right, listen to Therapy. It's coming up next on Tito Cochino Radio. Today we're talking about Marcus. He got offered his dream job, but there is a very big catch. It involves family. It's a whole thing. We're going to have Serena read the DM that Marcus sent next and talk all about it.

0: So imagine you're finally offered your dream job, but there's a catch.
1: Dang.
0: There always is, man. That's what Marcus is going through. He reached out. He's looking for some perspective. Yep. Serena will read the DM that Marcus sent, and then we can have a little convo about it. Go ahead.
1: I just got offered a promotion at work that would mean I would have to move across the country. This would mean way more pay and would actually provide the life that my wife and I always wanted. The problem is, my wife and I take care of my elderly parents pretty much every day. Taking this job would mean putting them into a home. It's not a money issue because they have insurance to cover it, but I don't like the thought of ditching them in a home when they took care of me up until my 20s. My wife says we have our own lives now and need to do what's best for our family, but I'm torn.
2: Of course she said that.
0: This depends, I guess, on how close you are to your family and how...
3: Sounds like it's close.
1: Maybe he talked to his parents because I know, like, as a mom, like, yes, I wouldn't want to be in a home, but also, like, if this is something that, like, my son has been, like, working for his whole life and it really means a lot to him, like, I would be like, I don't want you to miss out on this because of me.
0: Nicasio, what are your thoughts?
2: They're going to go into a home. Chances are they're really old. They're going to pass soon. I have to be here for that.
0: They're going to pass soon. Doesn't matter where they pass. Just kidding. Just kidding.
4: And they paid for the insurance their entire life, you know, so why not use it?
2: Yeah, but it's not so much of just not like not putting them. It's just like being close to them. It's like having that.
1: I feel like I understand feeling bad because like I said, like I wouldn't want to be in a home and I would feel bad putting my parents. But again, I also think like my dad would be like, no, mija, like go. Like I don't. Exactly. This is a big opportunity.
0: Yeah,
1: for
0: your
1: you.
0: Parents don't want to be. What I feel like I learned from my dad passing and after thinking. Or thinking afterthoughts. What is it called?
4: That's fine.
0: I feel like parents don't want to be a burden.
2: No, they never
0: exactly.
2: do.
0: They do not want to be a burden to your life. And if you have an opportunity to do something and it's your actual dream job, I think your parents probably want you to go.
4: It's like Eminem said, you only have one shot, one opportunity. What are you going to do with it?
0: Yeah, wow, that's a good reference.
4: Thanks. Remember that?
0: We will take it to the phones. Get your thoughts on it. Let's try and help out Marcus. Just give some perspective. What would you do? We'll talk to you next.
5: Go ahead. So you can't just do it. Go in. You gotta do it well.

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Either way, it's The Box. How you cook this?

can't trust his soul, I can't show my hand. My uncle said my daddy up shooters taking a stand. I'm all about my money like I'm Uncle Sam. Say don't call me by no gospel, I'm who give a damn. He a product of the ghetto, it's what it is. That's just what it is. That's just what it is.

0: Listener therapy is on Tino Gochino Radio. Today, Marcus got offered his dream job, but there is a huge catch. And the catch is he's got to move.
1: Mm-hmm.
0: Got to go away. And they can afford it financially. It's all good. But he and his wife take care of his parents. And obviously, they're elderly.
1: Yeah.
0: So if they leave, they got to be put in a home. And he feels bad about it. Doesn't want to do that. But also, this is the dream job, dream pay, dream everything. Mm-hmm. How do you turn that down? Brittany?
2: Well, I kind of think, honestly, I wouldn't move if I was him, only because I would want to take care of my parents just like they took care of me. And putting him in a home, honestly, they actually do horrible there. And I don't want them just to sit there and rot.
0: For a lot of parents, though, like, they don't want to be the burden, right, on their kids. Do you think they would feel that type of way?
2: Honestly, I want to move, too, but because of my grandparents are still alive, I do not want to leave them. I'd rather take care of them than try to make more money.
3: Because when they do pass, at least you had that peace of mind. You're like, you know, I was there with them all the way to the end.
2: Right. And they took care of me. And they literally, instead of living with my parents, my grandparents took me. And so I'd want to rather do the same for them.
4: I see that, but as a mom, and I know, like, this could, like, be life-changing, like, money for you, and I don't want you to struggle. Like, I would want you to take the job. Like, I will be okay.
2: I don't know. It's tough. I'd probably still stay.
0: Well, I need someone to take care of me. What's up?
3: Oh, my God. Oh, my God.
5: Coming up next.
0: All right, coming up next, we're talking rest in peace, Chadwick Boseman. He's got this whole family fighting over money, and it's a mess, man. Tea time is coming up.

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Oh. All of my ops, they diss. Please don't put me to the test. 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I'm trying to get back in the flesh. Ooh. Yeah.

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1: The Box.

0: Nigga. Chadwick Boseman, Black Panther, rest in peace one time, man. Yeah. He's got a whole situation going on with his family, I believe, wife and brothers. Mm-hmm. And yeah. It's a whole thing. Serena's going to break it down for us. It's celebrity gossip. It's tea time. It's Tino Cochino Radio. What's going on?
1: So his two brothers are asking a judge to remove his wife or his widow as the administrator of his estate because they feel that

0: she isn't doing what you know she's supposed to be doing. And they feel like those assets have not been fully distributed as well to the family. So it's just like this whole mess. And I just feel like it's sad because anytime someone dies with money, I feel like there's always this issue of like, I don't know, like we want more money or, you know, it's just
1: it
0: like a
1: turns
0: sad.
1: Into greed.
0: Yes.
2: Yeah.
3: It's just, when my grandma passed away, family members that I didn't even know like that were fighting over material and items. And I remember she had a storage that I used to have like a huge record collection because when I started DJing, it was on records that I had to buy.
2: That's real DJ.
3: And I had a whole, I mean, bro, crates on crates. And family members came and took all, I don't even know what happened to it.
4: Took your records?
3: Oh, bro, everything. I had a bunch of cool stuff, like old comic book collections, like little nerdy stuff. Yeah. All of it gone. I have no idea who took it. I have no idea. The family just came and like, one weekend, because all of us lived out of town, and everyone just came in and just took everything that they wanted. I didn't even know when they did it. And I'm the one that she raised. Like, that's I'm the one that raised everything.
4: You should have got first dibs.
0: I know, like, the brothers who are saying, like, there's a whole bunch of, like, millions of dollars that the family is, like, left in the dark about. And I know it's, like, no one really wants to think about it, but if you have, like, I guess, you know, things that you want to leave behind, you have to put it in a trust and, like, actually, like, you know, like, say, like, yes. So there's no fighting.
1: Didn't this happen a long time ago, though, when he passed away?
0: Well, it's been about 6 years since he's passed.
3: It doesn't even feel like it's been that long. Damn.
0: I know.
2: Time flies, bro. He was 43. And guys, get checked, because he died of colon cancer. Just a reminder, 43.
1: That's James Brown.
5: Coming up next.
3: On the topic of passing away, I talk about this on my dating podcast this week on the latest episode. Basically, like, how soon is too soon to move on if your loved one passed away? Think about that, and we'll talk about it next.

0: So on this week's episode of my Laugh at Love dating podcast, I talk about a lot. One of the things I was recapping was a conversation I had with an acquaintance a week or so ago. And this acquaintance introduced me to one of her friends. This friend had a husband that just passed away a year ago. Mm-hmm. And she recently started dating again. And I guess some of her friends have been real judgy. And they're like, I can't believe you would move on so quick. It's been a year. You got to let, you know, time go by. And she's like, yes, but also I've got to live my life. Like cancer took my husband. He couldn't do anything about it. I couldn't do anything about it. Right. It's life and it happened. And so I have mourned, but I've been mourning for a year. Like, I want to go out and not necessarily just wild out, but I want to have interactions and meet people. And I still got to live. Mm-hmm. But she said a lot of her friends don't understand it. So God forbid something happened. But if your husband was not around anymore, can you put a timeline on this? Do you think a year is too soon?
1: Speaking for me, I think it's too soon, but I would never tell somebody like, oh, it's too soon, because I'm not living their experience.
0: Yeah, only they know.
1: Yes.
0: Nicasio?
2: A year is too soon. That's why I respect like Vanessa Bryant, because like, I mean, I don't know her life, but I just know that she hasn't been in the headlines with anyone. And so that just tells me that she really loved her partner. Like, that was her person.
3: Well, she's just keeping it out of the limelight. You don't know what she's doing.
2: Well, maybe so. But I mean, TMZ is pretty good. So it would have been out there.
0: Okay. All right. Let's talk to Matt. Matt has three kids, been with his wife for a long time. I think you'll give me a real answer on this.
3: I think a year, it just depends on how you feel inside, but I feel like after a year of grieving, a year is a long time. I feel like I'd be ready to get back out there again.
2: I bet you know
0: at least date, right? I mean, yeah, she's not going out wilding out.
3: And not like bringing partners home, new partners home to meet the kids. Like, it would be on the sly, at least for the first year.
1: And maybe it's just like conversations that she wants to have. You know what I mean? Like, it's just, I want to get out and I want to have
3: adult interaction. Yes. Yeah. Uh-huh.
2: Doesn't mean sex. Stop saying that, Matt, because you know what that turns into.
3: Well, ideally.
0: There is a woman that explains why the quote unquote high value woman trend is an expensive trap. We will listen to it next. I feel like Serena's not gonna like it.
1: Probably not.

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See you at the bar, you was hardly talking. That's when I knew that your heart was scarring. Friends to lovers need a part to star in. Like, wait, babe, let me ask your pardon.

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0: Have we heard of the high value woman trend?
1: Yeah, Serena.
2: What do you mean?
1: You're high value.
0: To me, that sounds like a compliment.
2: I mean, I am high value.
0: Let's listen to this real quick, because this woman is basically saying that the high value woman trend is an expensive trap.
3: The high value woman trend is the most expensive trap women have ever paid to walk into. You've been sold a checklist. The hair, the nails, the body, the wardrobe, the lifestyle, the soft life, the standards. You were told that this is what makes you valuable to the right man, but it doesn't. It makes you expensive, and there's a difference. Woman with high standards is selective. A woman performing high value is for sale, and she's usually broke trying to maintain the inventory. The lashes doesn't pay the rent. The Pilates doesn't generate income. The aesthetic isn't an asset. It's an operating cost. And most women don't even have a business under it. And a wealthy man that you are trying to attract, he's looking at the cost of your maintenance and quality.

0: quietly subtracting it from his interest. You think you're advertising your value? You're advertising overhead.
1: I mean, that's a great, I love what she's saying.
2: I agree to an extent, but I mean, I guess. When I was saying like I'm high value, I wasn't comparing myself to all of that. I'm like, I feel like I don't get my lashes done all the time. I don't like, I'm not basing it off how I look.
3: Right. Value doesn't mean looks. What do you bring to the table for your partner emotionally?
1: A lot of the times in the current day and age we're in, women are like, oh, I need this and this and this and I deserve it. Why? Well, because I'm me. But what? And do you make your partner feel safe? Do you make your partner feel heard and seen and vice versa? Same thing for men. Sure, you pay for the bills, but what else do you do? Does your partner feel heard, seen? Exactly. Do you make them feel safe? Like, these are important things that nobody talks about because they think you just, the guy's supposed to pay the bills and the girl's supposed to lay there. And that's what it is. And it's like, bro, there's so much more to it.
2: Yeah, I think high value is like your character as a person.
1: Guys, you can't see it, but I'm clocking that to you right now.
4: Oh my God.
1: You like that?
4: That's hot.
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3: 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Whoa, whoa, whoa, whoa, whoa. 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

0: Put me any place on the map, cause I'm him. 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Somebody tell them people Mr. Hem is here.
1: Whoa, whoa, whoa, whoa, whoa, whoa.
0: Mr. Hem is here.
1: Whoa, whoa, whoa, whoa, whoa, whoa.
0: Mr. Hem.
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0: Ladies and gentlemen, mi gente, welcome to the biggest novella on the radio. We call it Battle of the Rosas. Today we have a seña, and she thinks that her boyfriend's looking for more than a co-host. Seña, ¿qué pasó?
1: My boyfriend, all of a sudden, wants to become a podcaster.
0: Who does it?
2: Mr. Beast?
1: But he wants to do it with another woman.
0: The podcast or something else?
2: Oh, my
0: God. Hi! jokes. Okay, so tell me about this other girl that he wants to co-host a podcast with.
1: Her name's Brianna, and they work together.
0: How did this idea even come up?
1: He says that they have amazing chemistry.
0: Oh, that's always my favorite category I search for.
1: Today they're supposed to meet after work so they can brainstorm.
0: That sounds cloudy with a chance of meatballs.
2: Lots of meat.
1: They've already got coffee, went to dinner, and went shopping for podcast equipment together.
2: Oh, Guitar Center?
0: Did they get a big mic?
1: No, it's average size.
2: That's okay.
0: They all are.
2: That's still good. Yeah.
0: So when you accuse him of maybe being a little creepy with his new co-host, what does he say?
1: He says, you need chemistry to make a podcast work.
0: You need chemistry to make a baby.
1: I told him that I would love to be his co-host because it would bring us closer together.
0: And who would he have better chemistry with than his partner? I get it. What did he say when you told him this?
1: He laughed at me and said, we'll see.
0: That sounds like a no. But hey, you never know. Maybe he thought about it. Okay, this is perfect. This is what we're going to do. We're going to call Alejandro, and we're going to tell him that we're part of the YouTube Creator Summit, and we're going to give him free access to basically a studio. We're going to produce an episode for him, and we're going to tell him it's good for him and a co-host. And this is it. We're going to put him on blast. Ooh. He's either going to choose you or he's going to choose Brianna. Who do you think he's going to choose?
1: I hope he chooses me.
0: That sounds like Brianna.

0: Okay, welcome back to Battle of the Rosas, the biggest novela to ever hit FM radio. Mm-hmm. It's Tino Cochino Radio. Mm-hmm. And we have Isenia on the line. She thinks that her boyfriend Alejandro might be cheating with his potential new co-host of his podcast. Ooh. Do they have a name for the podcast?
1: Call Me Papi.
0: Aye. It's called Call Me Papi, and he doesn't want you to co-host? Aye, that's crazy. Okay, so we're going to tell him that we're part of the YouTube Creator Summit, and we're going to do it professionally, produced.

0: produced episode for him and one co-host. He can either choose you, his loving partner, as a co-host, or he can choose Brianna, the girl that he apparently has chemistry with at work. Are you ready?
1: See.
2: Oh, hola.
0: Hola. Alejandro, this is Tino. I'm calling you from the YouTube Creator Summit, and we're here to offer you a free, professionally produced episode for your new podcast. I've been hearing a lot about it.
2: Call me Papi.
0: Hey, we just met. Okay, so this is the deal. We're going to pay for you to come out and have the experience, but obviously we know you have the opportunity to have a co-host. You can choose whoever you want because we feel chemistry is important. Who do you feel your co-host should be? I know you have a ton of options. I hear you have been creating masterpieces on your Instagram.
2: Wait, you say this is on YouTube?
0: See.
2: Nice.
0: So who would you like to choose for a co-host?
2: Brianna, for sure.
0: Okay, Brianna. Perfect. What is Brianna's relationship to you?
2: She's my co-worker.
0: And so you want a co-worker to be your co-host? What is it about Brianna that, you know, makes you feel so strongly about her being your mic numero dos?
2: Something about how she calls me Papi.
0: Hi! Okay, Alejandro, I have one more thing to tell you.
2: Yes?
0: You're on Battle of the Rosas! Hi! And we have your girlfriend, Isenia, on the line. Isenia, are you there?
3: I'm here, what the f***?
4: Oh my god.
2: Oh my gosh.
3: You picked Brianna without even thinking.
2: She's my podcast partner.
4: Oh my god.
3: I'm your life partner.
2: But we have chemistry.
3: Then why are you getting dinner?
2: Because we're hungry and we're planning episodes.
0: I don't know, man. I planned a lot of shows in my life and I never needed candlelight.
2: I got a candle for you.
0: Stick to the script.
3: You picked a podcast over me.
2: No, I picked Brianna's over you.
0: Hi! And just like that, it went from a YouTube short to a YouTube nada. Hi. This has been Battle of the Rosas. Hi! Coming up next on Tino Cochino Radio. Ladies, this is why a loyal man will annoy you like a child.

0: Right here.
1: Come on! Yeah, and you already know
2: how we about to do this.
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Ain't no more to it. We out. Remember me now? Let's dance.

0: bad boy.
1: I feel like I've heard people say this before. A lot of women will say that their husbands annoy them, and it feels like they're raising another child.
2: Serena?
3: Is this true?
4: Me and my husband annoy each other.
2: Oh, okay.
1: Does he ever give you the vibe, though, like you're taking care

0: of a third child?
1: Be honest.
2: I mean, no.
3: Of course you're not going to say it here.
0: This is like this is a thing, but there's apparently a reason. It's like the tease on this whole thing that I'm like reading. It says, "Women, here's why a loyal man will annoy you like a child." Mm-hmm. Matt will break this down.
1: Yeah, there's science. It's because he feels safe with you. Childlike behavior only appears where there is emotional security. He teases you, he repeats jokes, he acts silly, not to irritate you, but to bond. Here's a psychology fact. Playfulness is a sign of attachment. When someone drops their guard, they reveal their inner child.
0: You've never felt this with your husband, like you're raising another kid? Like
2: no.
0: Having to take care of him, pick up after him all the time?
2: Well, I mean, I pick up, but I just feel like that. I guess. Yeah, I do pick up after him.
0: Oh, here we go. Okay. Here we go. It's all coming out now.
2: And that is annoying.
3: Oh, there you go.
2: That is annoying.
3: I would say like.
2: And then I'm not done. Now
0: oh
2: I'm venting.
0: Oh, here we go.
2: No, I get annoyed. He hasn't done it in a while. But like. I'll be like, can you please put that away? He's like, but you left your shoes out. I'm like, yeah, but the difference is I'm going to put my
0: like
2: shoes
0: that
2: away.
0: Tit for tat
2: but hang
0: stuff.
2: On, hang on, hang on. But I'm like, the difference is I'm going to put my shoes away and then I'm going to put your stuff away. So if I leave my shoes right there, there's nobody putting them away but me. So let me leave my shoes there because eventually I'm going to put them away.
0: I hate that. It's like, well, you did it, so why can't I? I don't like that.
1: My wife does the same thing. She'd be like, put away your shoes. And I'd be like, your shoes are sitting out.
0: You do this.
2: Yeah,
0: I do
2: that. Does she pick up your stuff, though? Because that's my thing. I'm like, if I'm picking everybody's stuff up, like, I'm going to pick that up eventually.
1: I don't think you can tell me to put something away if your crap's sitting out. Sorry.
2: Bro, but I'm putting your stuff away.
3: These conversations don't happen in my house. I go home and if...
2: Well, you don't talk to your girl.
3: I don't...
4: Tino Cucino Radio.
0: Since everyone's complaining about something, I have another one.
1: Oh, yeah.
0: I hate summer ween. I never knew it was a thing.
2: It.
0: Oh, I posted a video about this. People going in on me. It backfired. Oh. We'll talk about it next.

0: I never knew that Summerween was a thing, but apparently it is. So I posted a video on my Instagram. You can go watch it. It's at Tino Cochino. And it was just me venting. I've been doing a lot of these venting videos because apparently everything annoys me. Yeah. But I know, bro, we're in July and Halloween decorations are out. There's already Spirit Halloween stores. Mm-hmm. I'm like, Labor Day hasn't passed. Like, this is crazy. I feel like you plan for a holiday maybe a month and a half before. Like Christmas, perfect example. You don't really decorate for Christmas until Thanksgiving.
1: True.
0: And then
2: November 1st.
0: And then, I mean,
1: Serena.
0: That's before Thanksgiving.
1: That's pretty early.
0: But it is what it is. July is too early for Halloween. So I posted the video and the comments started coming in. Like, I was talking bat crazy.
1: Yeah.
0: People were like, what are you talking about? Summerween. It's Summerween. I love Summerween. I start decorating after July 4th. I'm like, are you kidding
3: me? That's crazy.
1: Because I get the whole Christmas and July thing, because that's been a thing.
3: Costco's got some crazy Halloween stuff already.
0: Yes, they do.
3: Crazy. And I feel like you need to, I decorate like crazy, so you got to plan ahead. So I feel like buying stuff in July or August and planning out how you're going to decorate your house is the move. I don't decorate 3 months before, but I start buying stuff.
2: I do start decorating in August. Start decorating. So it's like things start adding. So then by Halloween, it's just like this nice little
0: heap of shit.
1: Yeah. I hate when people do this and like when like businesses do this, because it's like, for example, we go into Costco and my son sees the Halloween stuff, so he doesn't know any better, so he thinks it's Halloween.
0: Yeah.
1: And so now he's bugging for a costume in July.
3: They sell them right
1: now. I'm like, bro.
0: Yeah, it's a lot, man. I want to know your thoughts on Halloween in July. Go to my Instagram, at Tino Cochino. You'll see the thumbnail on the video. And jump into the comments. There's some funny ones in there, too. Coming up next, we're talking Meta. They are going to alert parents if their kids discuss suicide with a chatbot.
2: Mm-hmm.
3: Wow.
0: Next.

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1: I heard what you said through the grapevine. Funny thing about your problems, they ain't mine. Staying up through the late night. 20 seconds to game time. 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Time crossing these state lines. 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

said through the grapevine. 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

0: bitch dressed to impress, ready to party. Money in your pocket, time to move your body.
1: I'm him.
2: This is interesting, and I think it's dope. Meta is going to alert parents if their kids discuss suicide with the chatbot.
3: Yes.
2: Let's talk more about it. Sino Goshino Radio, tell me more.
3: Yeah, so if the teenager talks about suicide or self-harm with Meta AI, the chatbot will encourage them to reach out to a trusted adult or crisis resources. If the conversation appears serious enough, it can also notify a parent through Instagram's parental supervision tools after a human review. And then Meta says it also is working on technology that could alert emergency responders in situations where someone appears to be at immediate risk.
2: That's awesome.
4: That's crazy. Mm-hmm.
2: Yes. I mean, especially because on social too, man, the bullying is crazy. I was having a talk with somebody. They asked me like, yo, how do you, because someone left like a stupid comment on one of my videos and they DM me and they're like, yo, how do you deal with people doing that? I'm like, you have to just know going into social, whatever you post is up for judgment.
4: Yeah. Right.
2: Mm-hmm. You're going to have some people that just don't like it, or they don't like you and they feel whatever negative in their own life and they want other people to feel that, and so they're gonna throw bad stuff at you. You just have to know that going in.
3: And it's like any post that goes semi-viral, you're gonna get something back. Yeah.
4: And like it's even for you, Tino, any adult like kind of feels some kind of way if somebody says something negative towards them, especially on social media or whatever. No. But imagine like a teenager not having all the years of wisdom we have to be able to process that. It comes across really
2: mean.
4: But
2: it's not even kids. I just saw the story. I didn't know this was a thing. One of the guys on that TV show, Pawn Stars, actually committed suicide. And there was a note, and on the note, it said something about Facebook bullying. This is a grown man.
4: I know.
2: Bro, you never know what someone's actually going through. And then when you're filled with all this negative energy, it just piles up and piles up. And it literally feels like weight, and it drags you down. And if you don't have someone to talk to, or if you feel alone, it could be bad. So I love that if kids... I don't even think it should be kids. I feel like it should be anybody. If this is talking, you should have some type of emergency contact when you sign up. Yep. And if chat knows that you're saying something, it should alert that emergency
3: contact.
2: And
3: I feel like there needs to be better, like, I guess, alerts about bullying too.
2: There is. At any given time, 24/7, you can call the lifeline. And it's really easy. It used to be this huge, long, drawn-out number. Logic made a song about it and everything. Yeah. Remember? Mm-hmm. Now it's really easy. You can call 988 or you can text 988. And that's it. They got English. They got Spanish. It's 24/7. So again, if you ever just feel like alone or things are getting to that point where you're like, ugh, and you just need to vent or talk to somebody, you can text 988. You can call 988. And they even have a chat. So check that out if you need it.
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2: Yeah. Ice.

40 with such shebang. 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I'm tryna get back in the flesh. Yeah.

0: Cappuccino Radio, baby.
1: Game time. Yes. Let's play it, man. This is called Are You Smarter Than Nicasio? Really easy. Like, if you're into pop culture and trivia, you're going to be a pro at this. Nicasio will give you a question. He'll give you 3 multiple choice answers. If you can pick the right one, we'll let you pick your prize. We got tickets for everything. This is your question today.
2: Which artist paid over $600,000 at an auction just to own Marilyn Monroe's personal white baby grand piano? Is it A, Stevie Wonder, B, Mariah Carey, or C, Lil Bow Wow?
1: We have Lauren on the line. She wants to play, so we will. Mm-hmm. Next.

0: Are you smarter than Ocasio? Yeah. We're going to find out if Lauren is. Are you there?
1: Yes.
0: All right, cool. So this is really easy. You're going to get a question. You'll get three multiple choice answers. You're going to pick the right one. We're going to scream for you because you're going to win. Yes. And it's going to be a glorious day. Are you ready?
1: I'm ready.
2: Which artist paid over $600,000 at an auction just to own Marilyn Monroe's personal white baby grand piano? Is it A, Stevie Wonder, B, Mariah Carey, or C, Lil Bow Wow?
1: Mariah Carey.
2: She got it right.
0: Yeah. Oh, my God. Yeah, look at that. How Bow Wow buy that?
2: I don't know. He's a musical genius.
0: Okay.
3: Genius?
0: Name three Bow Wow songs, Lauren. Go.
1: I don't listen to Bow Wow.
0: Oh, little Bow Wow. You just don't know.
2: Oh, yeah.
0: All right, cool. We're going to get you hooked up. Just hang on 1 second so we can get your info, okay?
1: All right. Sounds good. Thank you.
0: For all my fellas out there, this is destroying your sex life, testosterone, and lifespan. And I'm going to tell you what it is and how you can overcome it next.

0: Okay, so the world's most watched sexpert just broke down what's actually destroying your sex life, your testosterone, your lifespan, the whole thing for all my fellas out there. So I'm just going to go through this list to kind of throw a couple out there, see what you have to say, agree, disagree, whatever.
1: Okay.
0: Number one, people who have sex once a week live 49% longer than people who have sex once a year. First of all, who's doing it once a year?
2: What the heck?
1: On Christmas.
0: Sleeping 5 hours a night instead of eight tanks your testosterone by 15%. In 1 week. That is the same drop as 10 years of aging from one bad week of sleep.
1: And I feel like you don't realize how much sleep you need until you actually get that sleep and feel how good it feels to wake up.
2: Well, you get over 10 hours of sleep, so that's not amazing. Normal.
3: Yeah, that's not normal, though.
0: For anybody out there that's on Viagra, you know, maybe you can replace it with this. Number three on the list, it says 150 minutes of cardio a week improves erectile function by the same amount as Viagra.
1: 150?
4: Dang.
1: Three hours?
0: Okay. So nuts are medicine for your stiffness. A study found that 100 grams of pistachios per day decreased erectile dysfunction because they're loaded with omega-3s and healthy fats that protect your blood vessels and improve blood flow. But why have I seen that pistachios are one of the worst nuts you can eat?
1: I thought they're great
2: for you.
1: They're
2: good for you,
0: Because they're too... Oh, you got to eat them normal, right? Like, not all salted.
2: Not salted.
0: Oh, man. Something like that.
1: But they have the black pepper and salt.
0: Those are really good.
1: Oh, my God.
4: It's just crazy how they're like, there's so much like basic things that you could do to improve your health. But instead, everyone's just like, I don't know, like taking things for
1: it. Yeah, they just take medicine.
4: Yeah.
0: This also says for guys, too, if you're like turned on in the morning, that's a good sign, actually. Yep. That healthy young men get, I gotta word this right for the radio.
2: It's fine, it's normal.
0: Get turned on 3 to 5 times per night. Each time it could last up to 40 minutes.
1: Wow.
0: So basically it's just saying if you're not waking up,
2: turned on,
0: then your body's telling you something's wrong with your blood flow, your hormones, or your nerves. Mm-hmm. Wow. How many times do you wake up like that?
4: I don't have a penis.
0: Exactly.
2: She's like, hey, man.
0: That was a test. If you were like three, we would have had to have a conversation.
2: Me don't have penis.
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0: All right, coming up next, we're talking, rest in peace, Chadwick Boseman. He's got this whole family fighting over money, and it's a mess, man. Tea time is coming up.

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2: 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Let's go.
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1: Take the box with you while you're on the go.
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2: Right here.
1: Keeping the box on your hip while you're out in the streets.
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1: Only with your number one party station. Right here on the box. Playing nothing but the hits. It's the box. Charleston's number one party station.
6: Let's go. That's what it is.
7: Dark Mars all on me. I'm just saying.
6: Hey, what it do?
7: Rockstar, my boy. I'm just saying.
6: Hey, what it do?
7: Everything is out of gun. Just saying. Going all of my neck. I'm just saying.
6: Hey, what it do?
7: Yeah, I'm just honest. Got club on smash.

0: Chadwick Boseman, Black Panther, rest in peace one time, man. Yeah. He's got a whole situation going on with his family, I believe, wife and brothers. Mm-hmm. And yeah. It's a whole thing. Serena's going to break it down for us. It's celebrity gossip. It's tea time. It's Tino Cochino Radio. What's going on?
1: So his two brothers are asking a judge to remove his wife or his widow as the administrator of his estate because they feel that she isn't doing what she's supposed to be doing. And they feel like those assets have not been fully distributed as well to the family. So it's just like this whole mess. And I just feel like it's sad because anytime someone dies with money, I feel like there's always this issue of like, I don't know, like we want more money or, you know, it's just like a sad.
2: It turns into greed.
1: Yes.
0: Yeah. When my grandma passed away, family members that I didn't even know like that were fighting over material and items. And I remember she had a storage that I used to have like a huge record collection because when I started DJing, it was on records that I had to buy.
2: That's real DJ.
0: And I had a whole, I mean, bro, crates on crates. And family members came and took all, I don't even know what happened to it.
3: Took your records?
0: Oh, bro, everything. I had a bunch of cool stuff, like old comic book collections, like little nerdy stuff. Yeah. All of it gone. I have no idea who took it.

0: no idea. The family just came in like one weekend because all of us were lived out of town, and everyone just came in and just took everything that they wanted. I didn't even know when they did it, and I'm the one that she raised. Like I was the one that
1: burned everything. Bad. You should have got first dibs.
2: I know, like the brothers who are saying like there's a whole bunch of like millions of dollars that the family is like left in the dark about, and I know it's like no one really wants to think about it, but. If you have, like, I guess, you know, things that you want to leave behind, you have to put it in a trust and, like, actually, like, you know, like, say, like, yes. So there's no fighting.
1: Didn't this happen a long time ago, though, when he passed away?
2: Well, it's been about 6 years since he's passed.
0: It doesn't even feel like it's been that long. Damn.
2: I know.
3: Time flies, bro. He was 43. And guys, get checked. Because he died of colon cancer. Just a reminder, 43.
1: That's James Brown.
4: Coming up next.
0: On the topic of passing away. I talk about this on my dating podcast this week on the latest episode. Basically, like, how soon is too soon to move on if your loved one passed away? Think about that, and we'll talk about it next. Okay.

0: So in this week's episode of my Laugh at Love dating podcast, I talk about a lot. One of the things I was recapping was a conversation I had with an acquaintance a week or so ago. And this acquaintance introduced me to one of her friends. This friend had a husband that just passed away a year ago. Mm-hmm. And she recently started dating again. And I guess some of her friends have been real judgy. And they're like, I can't believe you would move on so quick. It's been a year. You got to let, you know, time go by. And she's like, yes, but also I've got to live my life. Like cancer took my husband. He couldn't do anything about it. I couldn't do anything about it. Right. It's life and it happened. And so I have mourned, but I've been mourning for a year. Like, I want to go out and not necessarily just wild out, but I want to have interactions and meet people. And I still got to live. Mm-hmm. But she said a lot of her friends don't understand it. So God forbid something happened. But if your husband was not around anymore, can you put a timeline on this? Do you think a year is too soon?
1: Speaking for me, I think it's too soon, but I would never tell somebody like, oh, it's too soon, because I'm not living their experience.
0: Yeah, only they know.
1: Yes.
0: Nicasio?
2: A year is too soon. That's why I respect like Vanessa Bryant, because like, I mean, I don't know her life, but I just know that she hasn't been in the headlines with anyone. And so that just tells me that she really loved her partner. Like, that was her person.
3: Well, she's just keeping it out of the limelight. You don't know what she's doing.
2: Well, maybe so. But I mean, TMZ is pretty good. So it would have been out there.
0: Okay. All right. Let's talk to Matt. Matt has three kids, been with his wife for a long time. I think you'll give me a real answer on this.
3: I think a year, it just depends on how you feel inside, but I feel like after a year of grieving, a year is a long time. I feel like I'd be ready to get back out there again.
2: I bet you
0: know what I mean. At least date, right? I mean, yeah, she's not going out wilding out.
3: And not like bringing partners home, new partners home to meet the kids. Like, it would be on the sly, at least for the first year.
1: And maybe it's just like conversations that she wants to have. You know what I mean? Like, it's just, I want to get out and I want to have
3: adult interaction. Yes. Uh-huh. Yeah.
2: Doesn't mean stop sex. Saying that, Matt, because you know what that turns into.
3: Well, ideally.
0: There is a woman that explains why the quote unquote high value woman trend is an expensive trap. We will listen to it next. I feel like Serena's not gonna like it.
1: Probably not.
4: Okay.

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1: What's up, y'all? I'm Nicki Minaj.
2: What up? It's your boy, French Montana.
3: This is Ella Mai.
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0: Have we heard of the high value woman trend?
1: Yeah, Serena.
2: What do you mean?
1: You're high value.
0: To me, that sounds like a compliment.
2: I mean, I am high value.
0: Let's listen to this real quick, because this woman is basically saying that the high value woman trend is an expensive trap.
3: The high value woman trend is the most expensive trap women have ever paid to walk into. You've been so-

0: cost. And most women don't even have a business under it. And a wealthy man that you are trying to attract, he's looking at the cost of your maintenance and quietly subtracting it from his interest. You think you're advertising your value? You're advertising overhead.
1: I mean, that's a great, I love what she's saying.
2: I agree to an extent, but I mean, I guess. When I was saying like I'm high value, I wasn't comparing myself to all of that. I feel like I don't get my lashes done all the time. I'm not basing it off how I look.
3: Right. Value doesn't mean looks. What do you bring to the table for your partner emotionally?
1: A lot of the times in the current day and age we're in, women are like, oh, I need this and this and this and I deserve it. Why? Well, because I'm me. But what? And do you make your partner feel safe? Do you make your partner feel heard and seen and vice versa? Same thing for men. Sure, you pay for the bills, but what else do you do? Does your partner feel heard, seen?
3: Exactly.
1: Do you make them feel safe? Like, these are important things that nobody talks about because they think you're just the guy supposed to pay the bills and the girl's supposed to lay there. And that's what it is. And it's like, bro, there's so much more to it.
2: Yeah, I think high value is like your character as a person.
1: Guys, you can't see it, but I'm clocking that to you right now.
4: Oh, my God.
1: You like that?
4: That's hot.
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3: Come on, we're just in the middle, man, you know. 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

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I'm all about my money like I'm Uncle Sam. 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He a product of the ghetto, it's what it is. That's just what it is. 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

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This ain't Gucci, this is Prada, darling. 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

heard through the grapevine. 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
1: Okay. God, it's like the bag, no shit bag, no shit Barbie dolls. 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
1: The Kickback.
0: All right, we're all here. J. Cruz, Trey G, and comedian J.J. Williamson. All right, coming up on the show this weekend, you guys, I got to share with you how and why my husband had me so damn angry. Okay, that's coming up. Also, J.J. has another episode of...
1: I Be Damn.
0: And then, guess what? Listen, husband and wife real estate duo, Mike Jackson and Egypt Sherrod, they're going to stop by the show.
1: Come
2: Let's
1: on
2: do
1: now.
2: It.
0: All right. All right, but up next, get ready for Date Fail. It's Dee Dee's Weekend Kickback.
3: That boy right here.

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2: Turn me up a little bit.

0: You already know it's all about date fail. Ow. Y'all know we were talking to Chris. Chris said he met a girl. They matched on Tinder, right? Chris, mm-hmm. You said her name was Danayla, right? Chris.
1: Yeah.
0: He liked her smile. You said you guys had a great time. And then after you guys went to a batting cage or something?
1: Yeah, we went to the batting cages, we did mini golf, and she was smiling the whole time, like, had me mesmerized. I thought that she was good.
2: I wanted to ask you this. Are you unathletic?
3: Yeah.
2: Was she unimpressed with your athleticism? Maybe that's what it was?
1: That's a good one. Now, athleticism with the mini golf and the batting cage, I know how to swing that wood, you know what I'm saying? Like,
4: good answer.
0: Did he just say he swing?
4: Yeah, okay.
0: Okay, let me keep it moving, then. I'll tell you what, Chris. Chris, I hope you didn't say that on the date. Maybe that's why.
4: I'll tell you.
0: If you said
1: that, I didn't say that on the date.
0: Okay, I was getting ready to say, because if you were sitting there playing mini golf and said, you see how I swing this wood? I don't know if I would call.
2: Dede, you know damn well you would.
0: You're right. All right, listen. Chris, we're going to call Danayla. Be quiet. Don't say nothing. Let's see what happens. Here we go.
5: Hello?
0: Hi, is Danayla there?
5: This is she.
0: All right. All right. Hey, Danayla, how you doing?
5: I'm good. How are you doing?
0: It's Dee Dee in the morning from the radio station, along with, J. Cruz, Trey G, and comedian J.J. Williamson.
5: Mm-hmm. Okay. What's up?
0: What's up? All right. Well, we are calling from the station to talk to you about a date you went on. I don't know if you listen to us or not, but we should do. But if you don't, you will after this. Okay, but listen, here's the deal. We wanted to know about you went on a date with somebody, and his name was Chris, and we just want to know how it went.
5: Okay, so he called y'all. Okay. The date within itself, it was good. He was sweet, kind of corny, but in a cute way. You know, it was cute, but I just kind of made the decision to kind of like... Mm. No, just do the date and kind of do my own thing after the fact.
0: Mm-hmm.
2: Well, if you don't mind me asking, this is Jay Cruz. What did he do wrong? What happened? He seems like a solid guy.
5: See, I really wanted to avoid this, but since he went out of his way to call y'all and kind of put me on blast, I'm just going to be honest. Okay, so when we were on the date, he was trying to show, like, his family pictures of me and stuff, so... He took it upon himself, which I thought was kind of weird, to FaceTime his uncle while we were on the date, right? Look at the phone.
0: Uh-huh.
5: This is when it took the turn. Because when I looked at the phone, I recognized his uncle.
0: Oh, no, wait. How old is the uncle then? Because if you recognize, you know, like how some families, you know, the uncle be like younger than the nephew.
4: Still be in college.
0: Yeah. So is it somebody you went to college, somebody young, somebody high school? Like, who is this person?
5: No,
0: is it really
5: this
0: his uncle?
5: Me and his uncle used to be in a relationship.
0: Hold on a second. Chris, my bad. Danayla, I meant to tell you, Chris was on the line, too, when he called. He's on the phone. I meant to tell you that.
1: Nah, I got questions now. Hold up.
4: I ain't mad at you, Chris. I swear.
1: Uncle Terry ain't no sugar. Uncle Terry, trick. Hey, yo, nah, hold up. Nah, I got some questions for you. My Uncle Terry don't mess around with nobody but hoes. So I need to know you got only because that's the only way you could have been in contact with him because he stay on OnlyFans. Like, what's going on here?
5: Chris, just because you couldn't afford the date and your uncle can pay my rent, don't say he a trick.
0: Danayla, that was a low blow. Danayla, that was a low blow.
2: She keeping it 100, though.
0: D, that was a low blow.
2: She keeping it real.
5: Yeah, and speaking of Uncle Terry, I'm at his house right now.
0: Oh!
5: So if there's anything that you want to say to him, you can say it right now.
2: No.
1: Tell Uncle Terry it's on blood when I see him.
0: Come on.
1: That's what it is. That's cool.
2: Chris, that ain't his fault. He didn't know.
4: Right.
2: That's her fault.
0: And yours for FaceTiming.
2: Shut up.
5: Yes.
4: Yeah.
1: Man, all I'm trying to do is show off like a pretty girl. Like,
5: you went on a date with me, so why are you talking bad about him?
1: Yeah, nah, that was before I knew you was out here homeless. My bad.
5: Oh, no.
1: Maybe you should have clarified that in the tender.
2: No.
0: How's the uncle's house? If he got that kind of money paying your rent, is it big, Danayla?
5: Oh, look. It's big and it's big. That's all I'm going to say.
0: All right, this don't sound you right. I'm going to let this go. What? This
4: is, you know what, Chris? You know, I'm going to give you some advice, man. Next date you go out, go with a Samsung or Android. Don't you FaceTime no more. Don't even get on WhatsApp.
0: No, you didn't.
3: I can't believe
0: Chris and Danayla, I could tell I was going to say we'll pay for it. We ain't going to do nothing. We're going to let this go. Because this took a turn.
2: This is a wrap.
0: It took a turn.
4: Matter of fact, should we pay for her and the uncle?
0: Nah, yeah, you're right. No, he got the money. He's a sugar daddy. Chris, good luck on Tinder. Be careful out there on Tinder. And Danayla, good luck with the uncle. Y'all give it up for Chris and Danayla.
4: Sheesh.
0: His date failed.

0: It's Dee Dee's Weekend Kickback. J. Cruz, come comedian on. J.J. Williamson, and Trey G. Coming up next, you won't believe what my husband Chris did that got me so pissed off, y'all. P-I-S-T.
1: What'd he do? Breathe?
2: Yep. Shut up. That's what it was.
1: Damn.
2: He breathed.
1: He kissed her.
0: Nope. He went and slept in the other room for the night after this.
1: Oh, my.
0: See? Yep. I'll tell you about that. Plus, women. We're going to get you paid with the $1,000 minute game. But up next, J.J. says, sometimes life can get overwhelming and make you say,
1: I be dead.
0: All right, it's coming up. You're checking out Dee Dee's Weekend Kickback.
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0: It's Dee Dee in the morning, guys.
1: Gals.
0: JJ. Hey, it's just one gal.
1: Gal.
0: Thank you.
2: Well, why they ain't in there?
0: All right, you know what? All right, here's the deal. JJ Williamson says it's time for what?
2: Y'all know what time it is, man. It's one of them amazing days for I Be Damned. Still brought to you by Nobody. That's all right, man. We're going to get it in. We're going to get it in. All right, here we go. You have invited guests over to the house for an amazing dinner. Mm. You got the whole house all set up and all the plates out and cups and everything. Everybody get in the house, but damn it, you burnt the food.
0: I be damned.
2: And I've been begging these people to come over here and try this dish, and it's going to be amazing. They got excited. But damn it, I left it in the oven a little too long.
0: Sheesh.
2: Now we got to do DoorDash to compensate, damn it, that I didn't have this meal ready and everything, man. I be damned. Alright, here's another one. Y'all put some clothes in the cleaners, man. You need it for the weekend, man. You go to the cleaners and pick them up. They still dirty.
0: Uh-uh.
2: I be damned.
0: Damn.
2: I be damned.
0: What were you doing in them clothes?
2: I don't know. Why? Why is this collar still caramel? It ain't brown. It's caramel now. They tried it, but they'll steam and starch the hell out of it, and it's still dirty. I be damned. You ever called off work and you worked the third shift? You supposed to be in there. You supposed to be in there from 11 to 7. You call off.
3: Yeah.
2: Talking about you gonna be in bed because I'm sick. But find out your boss saw you online. And you at the club.
0: Shout out to Cruz.
2: I be damned. And that's who posted the damn picture. Cruz did. And had the nerve to tag me, man. Now I done lost my job because of you.
1: You snitch.
2: I be damned. Here's another one. You get a new tattoo. I mean, if you looking for a great tattoo, maybe for to get a new tattoo, but damn it, they spelled the name wrong.
3: Uh-oh.
2: I be damned. They didn't mess my arm off. The girl wanted Paul, but they spelled P-U-U-L.
3: Oh, no.
2: Pull.
3: Uh-uh.
2: I be damned. I can't believe you messed this up. Here's another one, and now, boy, this is the worst I be damned of all times, I think, right here. You have a one-night stand,
1: okay,
2: and you get the girl pregnant.
0: Oh, damn.
2: I be damned. You don't even know her name fully.
0: Oh, no.
2: You done got this girl pregnant. I be damned. Ooh. And she had the nerve to tell me, I think we can work it out.
0: I be damned. Nah, I have a feeling she's probably saying, I be damned.
2: Now, look, y'all know I've been trying to find me some sponsors, man, for my segment of I Be Damned.
0: Mm-hmm.
2: I'm trying to take your company to another level.
0: Mm-hmm.
3: Yeah.
2: So you know what? I remixed another song for I Be Damned.
0: I remixed.
2: Hit it. Hey.
3: This piano will not go away.
2: It won't go away.
0: All right. Oh, God.

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And is free. No cover charge. 99.3 The Box. Getting it on. 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

0: guys, let me tell you something right now. It is Black Music Month. We all know that, right? Black Music Month. Well, you know, we played us a little game, and you guys trying to figure out the title and who was the king, queen, blah, blah, blah. Remember that?
1: Right. Okay.
0: Good time. All
1: right.
0: We're going to play it again. It's Black Music Royalty Check.
2: Hey.
3: Do we have to...
2: Terrible attitude. What's wrong with him?
0: Look how I looked at him. Like,
1: how you looking at me? Yeah, I'm actually a little scared.
0: You know, that would be, if I was a mom, I'd be like, you know what? I'm gonna have to spank that ass.
1: Well, you know what? Now I'm a little scared and a little turned on.
0: Uh-oh.
2: Turn to something else.
0: All right, here's the deal. You got to name the artist and then name their music royalty title, all right? Now, if a contestant gets the artist wrong, somebody can steal the second point. You can win it.
2: Ooh.
0: Are y'all ready? Here's an example. Take a listen to this.
1: Okay. Okay. I do know that's right. Aretha.
0: Okay.
1: She is the queen of soul.
0: All right. What's the song?
1: Oh, Respect.
0: R-E-S-P-E-C-T. Okay, that's your example round.
1: There
0: you
1: go.
0: That's an example round. Y'all get it. All right.
2: Let's
0: get into the game, everybody. Let's get into the game, and here we go. Round one. Take a listen to this.
4: You were stupid. You were stupid. You were stupid. You were stupid. You were stupid.
0: Oh, is
1: ring,
0: it? Come
1: ring,
0: on.
1: Ring, ring, ring. Ring, ring, ring.
0: Okay.
1: I would say that's Nicki Minaj or Nicki Mirage, to be exact.
2: Wait, is Ring Ring your bell?
1: That is my bell.
2: Oh, my God.
1: And the song is called Stupid Pro.
0: Okay.
1: And then she is the queen of, nasty. What is she the queen of?
2: Can hip-hop. I steal? Can I steal?
0: Steal it.
2: She's queen of hip-hop.
0: Nope.
1: Nah, I know.
2: Damn it.
0: They don't say that. That ain't what it says to me.
1: Queen of Stupid 304s.
0: No!
1: Oh, my bad.
0: Oh, damn.
1: Well, I mean, nowadays, that might be kind of...
0: I thought that was Carisha.
3: Well, it changed every week.
1: Yeah.
0: All right. No, y'all couldn't get that. Queen of Rap.
1: Oh,
0: Queen of Rap.
1: Man, come on. We're going to do that.
0: Yep. Nobody gets that one. Here we go. Here's the round two. Take a listen to this.
1: Ring, ring, ring.
0: Okay, come on, Trey.
1: Okay, that is Ciara.
0: Uh-huh.
1: 1-2 Step.
0: Okay.
1: And she is the queen of R&B.
0: She ain't no queen.
1: But is that the answer on the paper?
0: No, she ain't no queen.
2: Can I steal it?
1: The princess is here. He literally said it on the song.
3: She's the princess of dance.
0: No.
1: That's a good one.
0: They say the princess of Crunkin'Bee.
1: Get the man.
0: I ain't never heard it either.
2: Man.
0: I ain't never heard it either.
1: Who typed it?
0: I don't know.
1: Who typed it? Because I'm about to swing.
0: I know it. The princess of Crunk'Bee.
1: All right. Okay.
0: All righty.
1: We should get half points or something.
0: We're in round three. Ain't nobody got a point.
2: Come on, let's go.
0: All right. Here we go. Here's the song. Take a listen.
5: This is a man's world.
0: JJ.
3: Damn. That is James Brown. This is a man's world.
0: Mm-hmm.
3: And he's the
1: he's not gonna get it
3: king
1: no
3: of soul.
0: No.
1: See? Ain't nobody
0: steal
1: this.
0: It. Come on.
1: Go ahead, Cruz.
0: You wanted it.
1: You wanted it, right?
0: He looked at me like, why you go to JJ?
2: Well, my bell rang first, right, obviously.
0: Well, now
2: okay,
0: to
2: he's
0: second.
2: The king of... I thought
0: that's
2: it was soul.
0: It.
2: I don't know.
1: King of Perms. Nope. I don't know.
0: I can't believe none of y'all know this one.
1: What is
0: the
1: it?
0: The Godfather of Soul. Godfather of Soul, James. Who they say Michael Jackson was inspired by?
2: Rap was inspired by him.
0: All right.
1: Yeah. Who know that?
0: Musical buffs. Real musical buffs.
3: Oh, don't do Trey like that.
0: I know it.
3: That's how Alexa now.
1: It's too niche.
0: I know it. All right.
1: It's too niche.
0: Here we go, everybody. Take a listen at this one. Tell me if you can name this one. All right, come on, J. Cruz.
2: R. Kelly.
0: Okay, and what is the song?
2: Step in the Name of Love.
0: Okay, and his title?
2: He's the king of R&B.
0: That is correct.
1: What?
0: Right.
1: See that? I'm about to... Man,
2: I don't know. Hey, I'll take it.
1: He is the Pod Piper of R&B.
0: That too.
1: But now he's the king. Come on, man, I'm about to...
0: He is the Pod Piper, and I agree with that.
2: Yeah,
0: he called himself that.
1: Now, how you going to say the Godfather?
2: Now, if you would have said that, Trey would have gave you
0: that. No, he's the king of R&B, they said. All right, let's take a listen to this one.
6: Matter of fact, I think you better call Tyrone.
0: Hit that column.
1: Come on, Trey.
0: Come on, Trey.
3: I don't know.
0: You don't know?
3: That's Erykah Badu.
0: Okay. Uh-huh.
3: Name of the song is Tyrone.
0: Okay, and her title?
3: Her title is the Queen of Soul.
0: Close.
3: Queen of...
0: Uh-huh.
2: Can I
3: Neo
2: Soul.
0: There it is.
3: Neo
0: Soul.
3: Neo
0: Soul.
3: Neo
0: Soul. Neo Soul. Here's another one.
1: It ain't like somebody was mouthing the answers to
2: all.
1: That's the craziest part about that, though. We ain't gonna snitch.
0: I didn't. In honor of Black Music Month, we're playing Black Music Royalty Check. We're gonna see if these guys know who's what and their title. Here we go. Next one. Take a listen.
7: So let's dance.
0: JJ?
3: That's Donna Summer.
0: Okay.
3: Let's dance. And she's the queen of... Disco.
0: That is correct, JJ. That is correct.
2: Damn.
0: Wow, JJ so far is winning.
3: On,
0: you got two on the board.
3: Come on, ain't playing.

0: Drew's got one. Trey, you have nothing. This is the last one. Winner can take it all. Winner takes it all. Take a listen at this one. Take a listen. Jesus, your love. Come on, JJ.
1: That's Kirk Franklin. Yep. Stop.
0: Okay.
1: And he's the king of hip hop gospel.
0: Close.
1: King of
2: God dog.
1: He's the king of tight jeans.
2: He's the king of short kings.
0: All right. You're not going to get it. The king of urban gospel is what
1: urban,
0: they say.
1: Yeah, urban, there it is. Urban.
0: All right. Well, guess what? JJ won this round, everybody.
1: I like to get all in the God to save you my life.
0: All righty. There it is, everybody. We'll be playing it before the end of the month is up as we celebrate Black Music Month on this show.
1: Throw this one in the trash.
0: Whatever.
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0: It's Dee Dee's Weekend Kickback. All right, so check this out, everybody. Jay Cruz is here. Hey. Also, comedian J.J. Williamson and Trey G. Coming up, husband and wife real estate duo Mike Jackson and Egypt Sherrod's going to tap in. Plus, we got to discuss the Jay-Z and Target partnership, y'all. Mm. I heard a twist on this. I'm going to get y'all's thoughts on it.
1: All right.
0: But coming up next, we got the Mad Minute Prank Call. You're checking out Dee Dee's Weekend Kickback.

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0: It's Dee Dee's Weekend Kickback. All right, so let me see. Comedian J.J. Williamson is here. Trey G and J. Cruz. Coming up later, we got to discuss the T.I.'s comments about Versus and about broke people activity. Have y'all heard about that?
1: Yeah,
0: we got to talk about that. Plus, up next, my husband had me so heated the other day that while I was cleaning the garage, it got real ugly between us. I'll tell you about it. On the way. It's Dee Dee's Weekend Kickback.
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0: me any place on the map, cause I'm him. 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
1: Whoa, whoa, whoa, whoa, whoa, whoa.
0: Mr. Hem is here.
1: Whoa, whoa, whoa, whoa, whoa, whoa.
0: Mr. Hem.

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That's when I knew that your heart was scarring. 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

0: Trey, I'm going to apologize to you. I'm going to apologize to you men today. And every man listening right now this morning, I want to apologize to
1: this
0: you.
1: This is big.
0: Okay?
2: Why?
0: I ain't liking you men today because my husband did something. Oh, when I tell you my back hurts right now.
2: Oh, no.
0: My back, my neck, my everything is hurting and right now.
1: Not for good reason.
0: Not for that reason. Yes. Here's what happened. So, you know, yes, you guys know what there's number one thing that I am nervous about are rodents, mice, rats, things like that. Right.
1: Pretty gross.
0: And so to me, I feel like a nest for that is a horrible garage.
1: Absolutely.
0: A garage that is out of control, that you can't get into, that you don't know where anything is. To me, I always feel like there's something in this thing, in this garage, hiding.
1: It's the perfect environment.
0: Right.
1: For sure.
0: Every 7 months, I'm mad about the garage. I'm telling you, mark it down. In another 7 months, I'm going to be mad about our garage. It gets out of control. Right, and there's one thing that my friend told me yesterday. She goes, there's two things that men should always do. And tell me from her, she said, they should always be the ones who take out the trash, and they need to be in charge of the garage. They need to be in charge of how the garage looks. Do you guys agree with that?
2: What?
3: I'm agree with her just a little bit.
0: Right.
3: I mean, but you can help out every now and then. I may forget about the garbage.
0: Okay, but what about the garage? The garage,
3: you're
0: going to take care of.
3: The garage, yeah. I mean, for me, I'm always in my garage. You know, my golf clubs are there. You know,
1: it's our man cave.
3: Yeah, it's like a man cave. All the stuff you need for your yard and your car and everything. So, yeah, I'm going to take care of the garage.
1: Working out. My bike is in there. Listen, the garage is off limits to everyone. Like, don't go in there and do anything. See? That's my garage. Well, I put it away. I clean it up. I tell you where things go.
0: I wish my husband felt like that, because here, I'm going to show you guys a picture of the garage as I was trying to clean it out yesterday. So what happened was we had a nice event at our house last weekend, and we had to open the garage for something. And when he opened the garage, I was so embarrassed that there were so many people at the house that they saw what was in our garage. I was embarrassed.
2: Really?
0: It was that filthy, dirty, messy.
1: Wow.
0: It was horrible. And I was embarrassed. And I said, it shows laziness. It shows somebody who doesn't care. I was like, I can't. So I spent all day yesterday, from the moment I got off the air until about 10 o'clock last night, I was in the garage cleaning.
1: I got so much respect for you right now.
0: What? I was in the garage cleaning. I need to take a before and after so y'all can see what it looks like.
2: Really?
1: And man. I caught a glimpse. Yeah, JJ, tell him.
3: Look, this stuff right here, man, the video that DD is showing me right now, it's enough stuff in their garage for three more different houses.
1: Yeah, definitely 12 yard sales.
2: Yeah.
1: A lot of yard sales.
0: We're going to have a yard sale. I told him I'm going to get rid of everything.
3: Now, what? When you circle around in your garage, I notice, who the hell is sitting down while you doing this?
0: It better not be him. That's my friend that was there.
3: Oh my God.
0: Talking to me while I cleaned. While I cleaned and complained.
1: Yeah.
0: But let me tell y'all something why my back hurt. My back hurts so badly, I didn't bend down, picked up boxes, moved boxes. I moved furniture. I went up on top of shelf. Yeah. I've extended my arm. I'm so sore. No. I'm so sore. I feel like I was in a hockey game and got into a fight.
2: Yeah.
1: Oh, no.
3: Didi, you had all that stuff I just saw. You got the back of a weightlifter.
0: Yes. Oh, yes. You see, we got weights in there. I had to move that. I moved weights. Damn. I moved the weight bench.
1: Can I ask you a question? What? Why isn't Chris helping with the garage? I mean, it's just
0: I don't even want to tell y'all what he had to do yesterday. I don't even want to tell y'all what happened. You know what he was doing while I was cleaning the garage?
1: Oh my God, what was he doing? Don't say it.
0: Modeling.
2: Modeling?
1: Oh, he making money.
0: JJ, you want to know why he wasn't there? He came in there when I was cleaning to pick up his golf clubs because Top Golf asked him to come out because they like his golf swing to take pictures for Top Golf.
2: What?
1: Oh, hell no.
2: That is. So you want me to put Top Golf on the back burner so I can clean the garage?
0: Yeah.
1: No, we're going
2: to. Come on, dog.
0: Yeah.
1: He got hired as a model.
0: So hold on.
2: What?
0: I'm cleaning the garage while he's out being a modeler.

0: a modeler.
1: Not a model.
2: I'm gonna be honest, man. That's worth it.
0: It is.
2: Yes. That
0: is.
2: That's
0: Y'all
2: worth
0: on
2: it.
0: His side?
2: Yes, I'm on his side with that right there.
0: Oh, hell yeah. No.
1: You yeah. tripping.
0: That's a gig. What are you talking about?
3: All right. You know what? I'm shutting it down.
1: Imagine that phone call. Hey, I can't come to the Top Golf modeling search because I actually got to clean the garage.
0: They called him
3: and they were like, we want you for our, yeah.
0: Did you
1: exactly.
3: Hold on a second. JJ, he got a good swing out here.
2: Chris has an amazing swing. I got to give it to
1: See
2: him.
1: See what I'm saying?
2: So I get it.
0: Did he look good?
1: And I'm gonna say this about women. Anytime they have to do any little piece of manual labor, it's my arm hurt, my back hurt, my butt hurt.
3: Close it out.
0: You should start a garage cleaning service.
1: Yeah. I definitely agree. Chris is the victim in this situation.
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0: It's Dee Dee's Weekend Kickback. All right, so J.J. Williamson, Trey G, and Jay Cruz coming up. We got some extra cash with you, or for you, I should say. The $1,000 Minute Game is on the way. Make sure you follow us online. You know, I always say you can follow me at Dee Dee in the Morning, D-E-D-E in the morning.
1: Jay Cruz on air. Okay. That's Cruz with a K, not a C. Delete the C, put a K.
2: Yeah, add me to your algorithm right now. A-Y-E underscore Trey G. That's A underscore Trey G ski.
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0: All righty. Hey, listen, I need to finish telling you about me and the husband and the horrible argument we got in. Mm-hmm. That's coming up. You're checking out Dee Dee's Weekend Kickback.
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0: All right, listen, I'm still heated from the last conversation because I need to tell y'all something about me and the husband.
1: You had to walk back in because you walked out.
0: I did. I had to walk back in because I'm mad.
2: Cool down.
0: I'm trying
2: to.
0: Cool
2: down.
0: So J. Cruz, Trey, and JJ, there's more to the story about my husband being a mottler.
1: Stop calling him that.
0: That's what he is. He's a
2: model.
0: He ain't no model. He's a mottler.
1: A mottler.
0: All right. So they ask him at Top Golf. Shouts out to him. And so, you know, yes, I guess it's, I had forgotten.
1: Yeah.
0: I had forgotten that he had this, right? He left the house at 4 o'clock in the morning. I mean, 4 o'clock in the afternoon.
1: Okay.
0: 4 o'clock in the afternoon.
1: Right.
2: For the photo shoot.
0: For the photo shoot for Top Golf.
1: Right.
0: I'm cleaning the garage. I start cleaning the garage. Now I look at him too as he grabs all his stuff. I'm looking at him like,
1: of course he comes
0: into the garage to grab his golf clubs,
2: which he needs for the photo shoot.
1: Was you already in the process of cleaning?
0: Yeah. Mm-hmm.
1: Oh God.
0: So now he comes through the dirt that I'm cleaning, steps over the dirt, grabs his golf club, looks at me and says, "I'll see you later."
2: As you sweat in your bandana.
0: I mean, I'm sweating. I mean, it's all down my neck.
1: Oh my God.
0: It's human in that thing in that garage.
2: Yeah. Gloves on.
0: Yeah, there ain't no air conditioning in there. So now I'm dirty, nasty, humid. It's nasty, right?
1: Uh-oh.
0: So I just stare at him as he gets his golf clubs. I'm like, wow, ain't this something? So he leaves at around 4 o'clock in the afternoon.
1: Right.
0: I finished cleaning the garage at 10 o'clock last night, y'all.
2: Damn.
0: I finished at 10 o'clock.
1: Damn. Much stuff y'all have.
0: A lot.
1: Goodness.
0: I'm going to post it. I got to post it. I'm going to give you before and after. A lot.
2: Enough for 3 yard sales.
1: Jeez.
0: So at this point now, guys, so now it's 10. I finish. I wash my hands. I mean, it's nothing but filth. I take a nice shower, long shower.
1: Uh-huh.
0: Now I look up. It's 11 o'clock. There's no Chris. I don't see my husband.
1: Oh, he wasn't at home that whole time.
0: He went to take pictures for Top Golf.
1: I thought he had came long? Back maybe around like maybe 7,
0: no.
1: 6.
0: No. So now the game is on, right?
1: Oh, God.
0: The game was on. And so the game goes off. Again, I took my shower, long, hot shower, because my back is aching from leaning down, picking up, moving stuff.
1: Right.
0: I'm telling you guys, I moved outside furniture out. I moved weights and things, so we have weights in there.
1: But listen, though, ain't nobody tell you to do that.
0: We had to. It was embarrassing the other day, and it's been like this for months. So all of a sudden, y'all, guess what time he walks in the door?
1: Right.
0: About 11:10.
1: Oh God!
0: You know. Now hold on. Any lady listening to me right now, you know what we do? We looking at that clock. We like, what time is it? He walk up in here.
3: I'm sorry. I think that's a very respectful time.
0: No, it ain't.
3: Yeah.
0: You left at 4 o'clock in the afternoon. You see your wife cleaning the garage, and you come back at 11:10.
3: Think about it, man. The man. I kind of got an idea where y'all live. Top Golf is very far. You got to consider the traffic.
1: Mm-hmm. Yeah.
3: When you get there, you got to change your clothes. You got to set up.
2: Yeah.
3: You know, a photo shoot is long.
0: No. Hold on a second. At 11:10, let me tell you what I said. So when he walks in now, you know, I'm mad. I got one eye open. I mean, one eye is

0: close, like I could crush you up. All
1: right, right? Papa.
0: So I said, I'm looking at the time, so I said, oh, so did you watch the game? You watch it? You watch the whole game?
1: What did he say?
0: He said, yeah. Now, when he comes in, his shirt is out of his, you know, he had it tucked in when he left.
2: Right.
0: All nice and neat. Now it's out. You can tell. He looked like he's a little slurring a little bit. So,
1: God.
0: So I said, so did you eat? And he said, yeah. And I was like, And all I thought was, damn, you didn't call me to say, hey, you want something? What you going to eat tonight?
1: On,
0: you know,
1: God.
0: You been clean. Hold on. You cleaning the garage. The least I could do is that. Let me tell you what this man, he knew. He knew. I didn't even have to say nothing.
1: Because
0: I didn't say nothing after that. I just said, you watched the game?
1: Mm.
0: And I said, oh, okay, you ate? And he said, yeah. And all I thought was, wow, you didn't call me.
1: Wow.
0: You didn't say nothing. So all of a sudden, guess what he does? He goes upstairs.
1: Okay.
0: We have a two-level house. So he goes upstairs.
1: Uh-huh.
0: And I don't see him until this morning.
2: Of course.
3: Boy, he never came back.
0: He never came back there. He knew I was mad. I guess he was like, I'm going to sleep up here.
1: Yeah.
0: So this chick here, he's
4: like, there's no way in hell I'm getting in the bed with
1: right.
4: you.
1: Fellas.
4: Yeah.
2: It felt safe.
1: I don't want to hear that.
4: I would have been scared when you just said you watched the game.
2: It felt safe upstairs.
1: It felt safe.
4: That's the signal right there.
0: What?
4: You watched the game?
1: Hell no.
3: Because if
0: he did not. Hey, I don't know. That man did not get sleep in that bed with me last night.
1: Yeah.
0: He knew I was heated.
1: Of course.
2: And he ate.
0: I think he saw the steam coming out my ears because he refused to get in that bed. And when he got in this morning, it was quiet. Like, it was time for me to get up. So he was like, hey, do you want me to help you get your coffee or anything? You know me. No. I got it.
3: He's like, you
0: want
4: to
3: stay good?
4: Hey, y'all ever see the movies? Y'all movies where they try to set their little booby trap. They got their little thin little wire.
0: Yeah,
4: put that down. So just in case DD walked in.
1: Oh, my goodness.
2: Set up an alarm.
0: Anyways.
3: How's the garage?
0: Looks good. but my back hurts. All right. Okay. So hold on. Yeah. Who's wrong then here?
1: You are.
0: I am not.
3: He deserves a pass.
0: Okay.
4: Totally wrong.
0: All right. If you think that I'm wrong or the husband's wrong, let me know. Hit us up right now at 833-TALK-TO-DEEDEE.
4: That's 833-825-5233.
0: I guarantee you I'm not wrong.
4: All right.
3: You can't guarantee that.
4: Put your money out there.
0: Y'all call us and let us know, all right?

0: We're the soundtrack to the Low Country.
1: Yeah.
0: We're 99.3 The Box, Charleston's number one party station.
2: Okay. Okay.

0: I got J. Cruz, Trey G, and comedian J.J. Williamson with me. So you guys already know I've been mad all day. I told you my back hurts.
1: Mm-hmm.
0: My back hurts really bad because I was cleaning up the garage. While I was cleaning up the garage, my husband walks in. And he's all dressed to go out, and he comes in and gets his golf clubs. And I'm like, where are you going? I'm thinking he's going to come in and help me. He was like, no, I got to go to a photo shoot. I'm a modeler now.
2: A what?
3: A modeler.
2: Is a model.
0: Modeler. What he was doing, he was a modeler. Anyways.
2: Who was he modeling for?
0: What's it called? Top Golf.
3: Top Golf.
2: That's a big deal.
3: Huge deal.
0: I guess they like his golf swing. They say he has
3: a very amazing golf swing. Now, the ball still ain't going to go straight.
2: But it's a nice
3: swing. But his form and his turn is amazing.
0: Okay, so the husband goes to model for Top Golf, and I'm at home cleaning out the garage. That's why I said this morning I'm angry. My back hurts. I got a headache.
3: Right.
0: You know, my arm hurts, my extension, because I was putting stuff up top. And just doing everything. And so I got mad.
3: You can reach it. Go ahead.
0: Okay. And so I got mad at the husband. And we had this discussion. We're trying to figure out, am I wrong? And because I got mad, my husband slept upstairs.
2: But he came home late too, right?
0: And he came home late.
2: Like 10 after the game.
0: So am I wrong or is he right? Mm. Who's wrong? Let's go to the phone lines. Hey, good morning. Who's this?
4: This is Kat.
0: Kat, come on, talk to me. Come on, Kat, be honest now,
3: okay?
4: Look, DeeDee, I love you. You're awesome, but you were so wrong for that.
3: Thank you.
4: First off, if anything, I love you, DeeDee, but you should have got dressed with that man and went with him.
0: At this point,
4: you were supposed to be his cheerleader, his biggest cheerleader.
0: He didn't invite
4: you
0: me.
4: Got that. You should have sat back and enjoyed yourself and put that on a back burner, sweetheart. You was wrong. I'm sorry. I love you.
0: You know what? You just made me think about you.
2: Rational.
0: Right.
2: That's rational.
4: You should have been his biggest cheerleader. Modeling for Top Golf.
0: Yeah. Okay. But dang, Kat, thank you for making me feel bad.
4: With JJ, but
2: Hold on.
3: Wait a minute now. Wait a minute now, Kat.
4: No, I can understand it for J. Cruz because that goes to his head, but it's on your husband.
0: She meant J. Cruz.
3: Oh, J. Cruz. Okay.
4: JJ, you're awesome. I love you.
3: Oh, thank you, baby. I appreciate it. And to piggyback on her, man, think about how many egg rolls and sliders y'all could have had and missed out on.
4: For free.
0: He didn't invite
4: me. All you had to do is sit in the air, have your drink, cross your legs, and say, baby, you did this. You go, boy.
0: Oh, my God.
3: All you had to say is, turn around. Turn this way, baby.
0: Oh, my God.
2: I like
0: Thank
2: her.
0: You,
4: exactly.
0: You're absolutely right. Thank you very much for your call. I appreciate that. All right.
2: I'm a nice person, by the way, Kat.
0: She said it would go to your head, and she wasn't lying.
3: Yeah.
0: Well, we appreciate the calls this morning, though. She may have been right. Kat may have been right.
2: Did she convince you? Because she was so calm and rational
0: about
2: it.
0: But I thought to myself, the man didn't invite me.
2: Did you tell
0: me? I didn't know if you could even go and sit up and be there. He didn't invite.
2: Usually you can't to a modeling gig. I'm going to be honest. Because you're going to be sitting in a waiting room or something.
5: Now, why you trust Kat word, but when we told you you was wrong, we was wrong.
2: Really?
0: Because I just see wrong written on your forehead as soon as I see you.
2: That's crazy.
3: Wow.
0: Matter of fact, I see the W-R-O.
3: Now, DeeDee, I feel like it's two things you should do.
0: What?
3: Go home and apologize to Chris.
0: Okay.
3: And then I want you to sleep in the office this time.
6: In the garage.
5: You sleep in the garage.
3: You go upstairs.
0: I mean, you know what? She did make me think about it. And you guys may be right. Maybe I'm going to go and I'm going to apologize. I was going to say maybe I'll make dinner, but then no, I'm not. I'll call in and make
2: order some real food for him or something.
0: Make
5: him
0: like
5: a sloppy
0: that.
5: Joe or something.
0: Yeah,
5: like
0: there
5: that.
0: You go. Then, now you're up my alley. I can make that kind of food.
2: As
0: somebody said, I can make concession food. All right.
5: Nachos.
0: I'm good at it. All right. Well, listen, shouts out to the husband, and I apologize.
5: It's all right.
0: All right.
2: Wow. Did you just apologize?
0: Shut up. It ain't going to happen again.
3: Down, oh, God. But we get up. We fall.
0: This show is silly.
3: That's why you're back still hurt.
0: Okay. You know what? This show is silly.

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0: It's Dee Dee's Weekend Kickback. Jay Cruz, comedian, J.J. Williamson, Trey G's over there. Coming up later, you guys, we got to talk about this. Jay-Z teamed up with Target, right?
1: Uh-huh.
0: A lot of folks are talking about that. He's dropping his album. Right?
1: Mm-hmm.
0: So we want to get your thoughts on that. We're going to have that discussion on the way. Plus, get ready to win $1,000 coming up with our $1,000 mini game. 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
1: Ow!

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0: try to move it forward and try to get it out of this. Yeah. Let me know how many miles on the one I'm about to pick
1: up. I sure know, hey, the one that won that one wheel that be locked.
0: That's the one I'm talking about.
2: Facts.
0: That's it. Let's go. Here we go.

0: Nikita, hey.
1: Good morning,
0: Nikita.
2: Nikita.
3: Kita.
0: What a great name. You named after anybody in particular, a movie, anything?
1: Thank you. No, my name is Nikita Marquise. My mother's name is Marquita, so she's a bit selfish with her choice in my name.
0: I like it. Do you have kids?
1: No, I don't have any kids. No,
0: I was going to say, are you thinking about naming your child Nikita?
1: No, we're not going to do that.
0: Okay, all right, listen, we got cash, and we're going to spin the wheel.
3: Yes.
0: And we're going to see what happens and figure out who's going to ask these questions.
4: DD. J. Cruz. JJ from the SIP.
5: Trey G. Trey G.
4: $30 bonus.
6: You know what, Nikita, when you said you ain't had no kids, some told me it was going to be me and you. Mostly you, though.
3: Yeah.
6: mostly you, though. I'm going to read you the 10 questions, Nikita.
1: Okay, let's get this money.
6: Let's do it. You can spend it on yourself because you ain't got no kids. I'm going to read you the 10 questions. If you don't know the answer, what you going to say, love?
1: I'm going to say fast.
6: That's right. Then we're going to spin the block, answer it again, and we got to go fast. All right, first question. What's your favorite color?
1: Pink.
6: Do you prefer coffee or tea?
1: Coffee.
6: Which president is on the quarter?
1: Ooh, pass.
6: According to Rick Ross, what does BOAT stand for? Pass.
1: Ooh, pass.
6: Jay-Z's selling the 30th anniversary of Reasonable Doubt through which store?
1: Oh my gosh, pass.
6: How old is singer Ciara?
1: 32, 33, 34, 35, 36.
6: Keep going.
1: 37, 38, 39, 40.
6: There you go. What was the fourth question that I asked you, number four?
1: Jay-Z, what he's selling the tickets for?
6: Who on the morning show has never flown on an airplane? She got that one.
1: Oh, my God.
6: All
0: right. Did she get number three? I didn't see. Did she get number three? I don't think so, right?
6: No, not that one.
0: 1, 2, 3, 4. You got 4 out of 8.
1: This is so much harder.
0: Right?
1: When you're listening on the radio, Oh, my God.
6: It's all right. It's all right, Nikita. If you follow me, we can do some tutoring lessons. Damn, let me miss it. I can't do nothing.
3: And he talking about private.
6: I can't do nothing.
0: All right, 4 out of 8. You got 4 out of 8, Nikita. Here's what you missed. You missed this one. Which president is on the quarter? Washington. According to Rick Ross, what does BOAT stand for? Biggest of all time. Jay-Z selling the 30th anniversary of Reasonable Doubt through which store? Target. And then you missed this one. What was the fourth question that Trey asked? The fourth question was, according to Rick Ross, what does BOAT stand for? So you got 4 out of 8. You're going to get $10 every correct answer. We added up. It's $40, but you also spun the wheel and got an extra $30. So $70.
6: All right, Nikita. Hold on, Nikita. This might be my wife. Follow me on Instagram right now, Nikita. AYE_Tracy. I'm going to follow you back. Bye-bye.
0: Oh, God.
4: 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This must be heaven. The Box, home of DD in the morning.

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1: Yeah.

0: It's Dee Dee's Weekend Kickback. All righty. So I see Trey G. I see J. Cruz. I see comedian J.J. Williamson.
1: And we see you.
0: All right. Coming up, you guys. Husband and wife real estate duo, Mike Jackson, Egypt Sherrod. They're going to be tapping in.
1: Hey.
0: Happens in minutes. It's Dee Dee's Weekend Kickback.

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2: I heard what you said through the grapevine. Funny thing about your problems, they ain't mine. Staying up through the late night. 20 seconds to game time. Getting religious with it. Time crossing these state lines. 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

right through the grapevine. 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How I'm crossing these state lines. 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

0: got J. Cruz, also Trey G, and comedian J.J. Williamson with me. Guys, we have watched these two. This couple right here, we watched them for years on HGTV's Married to Real Estate.
1: Come on.
0: They also have a podcast and more. They're here to talk about all the things that they're doing and all over the country. Come Please on. Welcome Miss Egypt Sherrod and Mike Jackson.
2: All right.
3: Hey.
4: Hey, family.
0: Hey. Oh,
1: look,
0: my God.
1: Diddy,
0: look at
1: you
0: two.
1: Know we love you because we up early in the morning.
0: I know.
1: For real. Listen. We got up. Well, we got in at midnight.
0: Yeah.
5: Oh, wow.
1: Slept for about 2 hours. Dang. Now we here.
0: Dang.
1: So we
0: Thank
1: love you.
6: Mike, Thank wasn't you just sleeping in the seat, Mike? Like 5 minutes ago?
1: Really?
4: Really?
1: See how I'm doing?
6: We was looking for
1: you. I was praying, okay?
6: All right.
1: I was praying this goes just good and no problem. There's going to be no problems. Matter of fact, can we pray?
0: Yeah, listen. We got to pray, everybody.
1: I'm dead serious.
5: Let's go. Let's go.
1: Give us hands.
5: Come on.
0: We
5: got to
0: pass the
1: ball.
0: Spread
1: the love.
0: We got to
2: pass the ball. Oh, yes, I do.
1: Let's go, Pastor.
0: Oh, come on, G-Man.
1: Come on.
5: Yeah.
0: Here we go.
1: Let's go.
7: All right. Lord, we thank you for this day, God. We ask that you would just help us to be better men and women, God. Keep us focused, keep us alert, and help us with our own abilities that you have blessed us with. We love you and we thank you, God, for making us who we are. In Jesus' name, amen.
2: Come on. The doors of the church are now open. Yeah. Won't you come?
5: Hey, I think we're going to start the show off like that every morning.
1: There we go.
0: You may be praying for real.
1: Yes, God indeed. Is in the building.
2: Yeah. When Dee prays, it's the devil.
5: Shut up.
2: Shut up.
0: And guess what? But it'd be funny.
2: It'd be funny, though.
0: So listen, you two, life after TV, tell us about it and what's going on. Will we see you back on TV soon?
1: Mm. Okay. Amen. So I don't think it's after. It's still going on.
0: It's still going on.
1: It's still happening.
4: So we're on still in 82 countries.
0: Well, damn.
1: Yeah.
4: Three TV shows still in syndication.
0: That's great.
4: Sometimes our show, we're someplace in another country, and we're like, hey, are we getting paid off of this?
5: Wow.
4: We see this here in Italy, and we see it here in Greece, and we see it. So it's still airing, but you got to think about this. We were filming since Harper was 9 months old. She's seven now.
0: Oh, yeah. Wow.
4: And so we need a break.
0: Yeah. Mm-hmm.
4: We needed a break. Our kids needed us. Plus, we always said if something starts to come between our marriage and our family, then we got to go. We got to get off of the roller coaster.
1: Right.
4: And the reality is the climate changed, and it was time to go to grow.
0: Yeah. Mm-hmm. Yeah, I get that.
5: What sign was it? What was the sign that said it was time to go?
4: Scorpio. That's what I am. Thank you. That's what I said.
1: Well, here's what happened.
5: What specific?
1: When her snoring started getting louder,
5: all right.
1: It was like, we need some rest. We need some rest because I can't even sleep next to you.
5: Snoring.
1: But you know what? It was God. It was all in the mix. You know, he said, listen, I got some things to do for y'all.
0: Mm-hmm.
1: So I built you up. I'm going to tear it down again and rebuild it all over again.
4: Okay.
1: And when I say it's still happening, we're still working on some other things.
4: Literally
1: in this moment right now that involves a lot of traveling in other countries as well.
4: Oh,
1: so
4: So we have two new shows.
0: Uh-huh.
4: One is called Home Abroad.
0: Ooh.
4: So we are traveling all around the world.
0: Uh-huh.
4: Showing folks what it's like to live by
6: in Greece
4: and all over the world.
5: Look, come on.
4: And so season one is completed. We're about to start season two. We're banking them, and then we start Deserving Design.
1: Deserving Design. We're giving back. Giving back to the community.
4: So, as a matter of fact, if you or someone you know deserves design, it's got to be like community based.
1: Oh, no,
4: they did
1: right.
4: something.
1: It up.
5: I got a nonprofit.
4: We got 23 years together, and he still won't let me live.
0: I love this.
1: Your living requires more work from me. But go ahead, I love you.
0: Yeah, because you do the design. You do most of the design, and then he does comes
4: I do
0: in.
4: All the
0: you
4: design.
0: Do all the design, and then he comes in and builds.
1: Well, I put my pinky toe in the design a little bit. Sometimes, like, I got some
4: advice. He comes in and busts my chops and tells me I need to change everything.
0: Okay, listen, we got to take a break because I want to know what that is like to work with your spouse and to be, like, all day.
1: How long is this show?
4: What day are we exactly?
0: Are you together all day, every day?
4: No.
1: Yes.
0: Wait, he said yes.
2: Listen,
4: I might be physically here, but not mentally there.
1: There
4: so
1: we go.
4: So no.
1: She's with me in spirit all the time.
0: All right. Hey. More, everybody, coming up with Egypt and Mike. Get up, and when you're working back.

0: It's Dee Dee's Weekend Kickback, Jay Cruz, also Trey G and comedian J.J. Williamson. Coming up, we're going to be showing some love to another entrepreneur with our small business spotlight. We got that.
1: Uh-oh.
0: And we're still talking with Egypt Sherrod and Mike Jackson from HGTV.
1: Come on.
0: They are on the way. 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
1: Charleston's number.

0: You dip, I dip, we like, damn.
1: J. Cruz is here, Trey G and comedian J.J. Williamson. Yep, we got Egypt and Mike in here.
2: Hey. All right. All right.
1: We watched them for years on HGTV's Married to Real Estate. You have the podcast. We're going to get into all of the things that you're doing. But J.J., you had a question.
2: When y'all be busy together on these shows, how often do y'all bump heads off camera?
3: That's why my head is so big.
2: Don't do that. Don't do my man like that, man. That man been howling you down.
3: 23 years.
2: Come on now.
4: Yeah. And your head is not that big.
5: Oh, he's so sweet. He's a sweetheart. Look at that.
4: My daughter got a...
1: Okay, no, really. But you guys are together a lot.
3: We are. I mean, we have three kids. We run five businesses, and then we're on TV together, and it's always together.
5: But to answer the question, it happens a lot, but it's with love. It's communicated properly. You know, we're just two creative people with two different ideas. Sometimes with one common goal. You get what I'm saying? Yeah. You know, two Scorpios.
2: Right.
1: Oh, wow. You know,
5: yes.
3: Yeah. He's on Scorpios. November 11th. I'm November
2: 16th.
5: Yeah.
2: Oh, wow.
5: Yeah.
2: Do y'all? What was I about to say?
3: I see that moment.
5: This episode is sponsored by Memory Bank.
3: That's a menopause moment.
2: That's all it was.
1: You remember yet?
2: Yeah, nah, come back to me.
6: Not come back to me.
2: Let me eat one Dorito.
6: Can I ask, how did y'all actually jump into the TV world? Like, whose idea was it? How did it actually start?
3: I had already been on HGTV and NBC hosting shows for years. You know, we used to be on the radio
1: together. Yeah, she did radio. That's how we know each other.
6: Right. Okay, right on.
3: So I'd done that. Mike and I were flipping homes as a couple.
6: Mm-hmm. Right. Wow.
3: And he would just start filming things.
6: Mm-hmm.
3: We had footage for years. Mm-hmm. But during COVID, when everybody was stuck inside, he started filming us running our business.

0: is from the kitchen counter with the kids and the chaos. Mm-hmm. And we sat back and said, this is a show. And we put it together and pitched it.
1: So and that was it.
2: You're
0: that,
2: the reason.
0: That was it. Now 19 million
2: for the
0: people
2: season.
3: Later.
4: Yeah. And I do remember, I must say this, I do remember seeing you on Maury a few different times. You did like guest appearances on there.
0: Yeah, I was always like investigating
4: back
0: in the day.
4: I used to love it.
2: Here's a fun fact. See, we going, I got to praise you. Maury was actually thinking about giving her his spot.
0: When he retired, then he decided he wasn't ready to retire.
3: Oh, wow, that's great.
0: Yeah. After a year of me thinking, I'm going to be able to say you are not the father.
3: Damn.
4: That's hard, though.
2: That's tough.
3: So what would you give? What is your advice to couples listening? Mm-hmm. And you see a lot of people, couples want to build something together like what you guys have built, right? Mm-hmm. Podcast, you know, basically a brand together. What would be your advice to them?
0: Truth be told, I know we came in here and Mike was like, let's pray, but that's where we are, keeping God in the middle of everything that we do, because without him, things are going to fall apart. There's a lot out here in the world. Unfortunately, the enemy doesn't like marriage, so we appreciate our prayer warriors and everybody who's keeping us covered, but that's what it is. But it also has to be respect, mutual respect for one another, and I'm going to let you live in your construction lane, and you're going to eventually learn to let me live in my design lane. You know.
2: Think about it.
3: He does get into design, though, for real.
0: Mike is also, people don't know, he's also a realtor.
3: Okay.
0: I'm the broker. He's a realtor as well. He's also a designer.
3: Okay.
0: So we always butt heads.
3: Yeah. But you guys do such great work together. Thank you. Thank you. Could go in and do really, really great things. Yeah. So when you're bumping heads, though, and are people around when you guys are bumping heads, you guys will yell at each other or anything? When people
2: sometimes.
3: Are around?
2: Oh, yeah.
3: She'll do it in front of you.
2: All the time. Stop doing that.
3: Y'all do not fight around other people.
2: She starts around other people.
3: Hold on, because you know that's right. For the other people, we'd be awkward.
0: Look, you see me shell-shocked because I can't even deny it.
3: Hold on. Wait, anybody here get what I'm saying? When couples fight and you're on the outside and you're watching, you'd be like, this is uncomfortable.
4: I was just about to say, damn the design. Y'all just need some cameras to keep y'all just...
0: So in our office, there's, 70-something people working in our office. But it's a family business, too, so they just go, like, I'm just going to close my door. Is it safe to come out sometimes? Because, you know, family, you fight with love.
4: Of course.
0: You might bicker all day or whatever, and then he'll grab me, pull me into the cafeteria, and then we're, like, making out. And then, again, I'm just going to close my door.
2: Didi, let me go back to your question, though, because as we're speaking and building on this, because you said, how does it work? Because any couple listening out there, I don't care what the job is, what you're trying to create, the build, it all requires planning, proper communication, et cetera, et cetera. One of the things for us, no matter what we're trying to accomplish, TV, real estate design, if we don't work before any of that starts, nothing else is going to work.
5: Right.
2: You're trying to build all these ideas and all these businesses on top of something that's not even working below.
3: Right.
2: And then it's going to crumble. You feel what I'm saying? Because if you're going to be together every day, y'all got to like each other.
4: Foundation.
2: One of our biggest things is experiences over materials. Because the monetary things will fade. And so we create time for ourselves on vacation. We create time with our kids.
3: Yeah, because you guys seem like workaholics. No. Are you a workaholic?
0: We're getting ready to go to Vietnam and China for like a month.
3: Dang, good. Just for fun. No work?
2: Part of it is work.
4: I love the fact, though, that y'all are people of color who are documenting that we go overseas, too.
3: Yes. Let me take a break, because I've been hearing something. Maybe you can help me on this, too. Where you guys are going with your show. More coming up with Egypt and Mike.

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0: everybody's here. Jay Cruz, Trey G, and comedian JJ Williamson. Uh-huh. We're talking to Egypt and Mike, everybody.
1: Man, right. Come on now.
2: Good morning. Right.
1: I got so many ideas in my house from y'all.
3: Boy. Are you handy?
1: Huh? A little bit.
3: No, not handsy. Are you handy?
1: Hey, just a little bit. Just I say it right.
0: Who spends more money between the two of you?
3: Deidre McGuire.
0: Deidre.
1: Wait a minute. Deidre.
3: What are you doing?
0: I never did. Really?
3: I feel intimidated right now on your show.
1: Yeah, tell the truth.
3: Everyone is looking at me.
1: Tell the truth.
0: Wait, who apologizes first?
4: She does.
0: Oh, that's nice.
4: Okay. I'm working on getting better at that.
0: Really?
4: Yes, I am.
0: Okay. Who takes longer to get ready?
4: He does.
0: Diva.
3: He bathes in lotion.
1: Ain't nothing wrong with it.
3: We get ready to leave the house.
4: Look, okay, I bathe in lotion. You bathe in what? What? No, baby powder? Ash hair loose?
0: Oh, wow. That means he does.
4: I'm going to let you live on that, though.
0: What you going to say?
1: Now, when y'all first met and saw each other on opposite sides of the room, what was the first thing y'all said to each other in y'all minds? Like, was it a ooh or a god damn?
4: I said, that's my wife.
3: Wow. Ooh. Yeah. He maintains that.
1: Yeah. Ooh, that's what's up.
3: But I definitely, that first time I met him, I felt something.
0: Oh, wow.
3: I didn't know he was the one, but I felt something.
1: You felt something,
3: He was very familiar to me. He felt like home.
1: Mm. Yeah. That's what's up.
0: That's beautiful. Yeah. Who said I love you first?
4: I did.
0: Okay, yeah.
1: That's
0: nice.
1: when you proposed, was she hesitant? And she said immediately, yes.
4: No. Oh, no, let's not even go there.
1: Oh,
3: I said multiple times.
1: What?
0: No.
3: It wasn't that he asked me, because I was definitely in love. It was the way he was asking me.
0: Mm-hmm.
3: Like one time he's like, pass the ketchup. Hey, will you marry me?
4: You lying. Now we about to.
3: The other time I come home from work. I was on the radio in New York at the time. I come home from work, and it's all these bags packed up.
4: Oh, my God.
3: No, you're not going to escape this one.
1: Uh-oh.
3: All of these bags packed up at the door. I'm like, what's going on? And he says, I can't do this anymore. What are you moving out? He says, yeah, I can't do this anymore. I can't do this girlfriend, boyfriend thing with you anymore.
4: Oh.
3: And now I'm crying, but then I'm like, well, let me help you get your shit. And I start pulling his bags out the house and throw them in the car. He's like, what are you doing? I said, you want to go? I'm going to help you go. And he's like, no, I can't do this anymore, girlfriend or boyfriend. I want you to be my wife. I said, I don't know who told you that was a good idea, but no.
1: That's creative. It's overly creative. No.
3: Can someone teach you? And I still want to do over.
4: See
3: all
4: what happened
3: later.
4: Was.
3: I see all these people on Instagram with these big balloons and fireworks getting proposals, and I got past the ketchup, and I'm leaving you. Will you marry me?
1: Hold on.
4: So let me clarify, because her memory is a little bad.
3: Yeah.
4: But I'm going to let you live in those, but I'll say this. The first time I ever asked her to marry me, we were outside Madison Square Garden.
5: Mm-hmm.
4: It was pouring raining.
3: Oh, wow.
4: We were only in probably like 6 months together.
3: Wow.
4: And we're sitting in the car, and I looked at her. I said, listen, when that moment comes and I ask you to marry me, will you marry me?
5: Mm.
4: And she said, yes.
0: Uh-huh.
4: And I said, I'm not asking you to marry me now, but when the moment comes, will you marry me?
3: Okay, listen.
5: Not a pre-check.
1: I like that.
3: I felt pressure. He had one hand on my breast as he was asking me in the car.
1: Come on, man.
3: And I was like, yes, yes. But...
4: You didn't move it, though.
3: No, but...
1: Come on. Let him know.
0: She left it there.
1: Let him know. Okay, it sat there for at least 10 minutes.
4: Okay. A little high.
1: Yeah.
4: As she thought about it.
0: Okay. Is there something that either one of you do still to this day that gives you butterflies? Is there something that he does, Egypt, and you go, it still gives you butterflies, or you look at him and you're like, this dude here is still my dude.
3: His smile. Yeah. I love my husband's smile.
0: That's sweet.
3: Mm-hmm.
0: See? Oh, that's sweet. Oh, what about for her? Is there something that she does or you see and you go, this is my woman still?
4: Yeah. Just being her.
0: Oh, that's sweet. Just
4: getting
0: being
4: dressed,
0: her.
4: Smiling, just being.
0: Yeah. Look what they're looking at each other now. Damn.
3: And the blonde wig. You like that, too.
1: Oh,
4: the class of the wigs. Help.
3: Come on, man. You got to keep it sexy.
1: Role play.
3: You know, I'll be his wife and all 10 of his girlfriends.
0: I know
3: different
0: that's
3: wigs
0: right.
3: on and whatnot.
1: I
3: we
1: like
3: got
1: that.
3: Names
1: I
3: and
1: like
3: accents
1: that.
3: For all of them.
0: I like that, too.
3: Keep it cute, ladies. Yeah. You can go to church on Sunday and still swing from chandeliers on a Wednesday.
1: Facts.
0: Okay, so listen.
1: Yeah.
0: Beautiful.
4: It's a blessing. Yeah. Blessings on blessings.
0: When can we look forward to the TV show when it's coming out and everything? Where can we find it?
3: So, Egypt and Mike TV. You can go follow us on YouTube. Mm-hmm. All of our shows, our reality show about our business, Deserving Design, and Home Abroad, all going to be there.

0: Egypt and Mike TV. You got to put the at sign. Okay. Otherwise, you will not find it.
1: Tap
2: at
1: in.
2: Egypt and Mike TV.
1: Yeah. Come on now.
3: Damn, they life so fun. I want to get adopted. Y'all want somebody grown?
1: Y'all want somebody
0: grown? As long as you clean up your room.
2: And he won't. You guys make sure actually subscribe to the YouTube channel. Thanks. Make sure you support. You guys, thank you so much for coming in, and we're proud of you.
4: Hey.
2: Oh, my God.
4: Goodbye, Deidre.
3: You done messed up, man.
5: Good love.
3: We've been killed.
0: Yes. Yes.
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0: It's Dee Dee's Weekend Kickback. Trey G's here. Also, Jay Cruz and comedian JJ from The Sip.
1: Two peas.
2: That's right.
1: Dos.
0: Coming up on the show this hour, we're going to put some cash in your pocket with our $1,000 minute game. But up next, get ready for date fail, all right? It's Dee Dee's Weekend Kickback.
3: Mm-hmm.
0: Track 20.

0: already know it's all about date fail. Y'all know we were talking to Chris. Chris said he met a girl. They matched on Tinder, right? Chris, you said her name was Danayla, right? Chris.
1: Yeah.
0: He liked her smile. You said you guys had a great time. And then after you guys went to a batting cage or something?
1: Yeah, we went to the batting cages, we did mini golf, and she was smiling the whole time, like, had me mesmerized. I thought that she was good.
2: I wanted to ask you this. Are you unathletic?
3: Yeah.
2: Was she unimpressed with your athleticism? Maybe that's what it was?
4: That's a good one.
1: Now, come on now. Athleticism with the mini golf and the batting cage. I know how to swing that wood, you know what I'm saying? Like,
4: good answer.
0: Did he just say he swing?
4: Yeah, okay.
0: Let me keep it moving then. I'll tell you what, Chris. I hope you didn't say that on the date. Maybe
4: I'll
0: that's
4: tell
0: why.
4: You.
0: If you said
1: that, I didn't say that on the
0: date. Okay, I was getting ready to say, because if you were sitting there playing mini golf and said, you see how I swing this wood? I don't know if I would call.
2: Didi, you know damn well you would.
0: You're right. All right, listen. Chris, we're going to call Danayla. Be quiet. Don't say nothing. Let's see what happens. Here we go.
1: All

0: Hello.
1: Hi, is Danayla there?
0: This is she.
1: All right. All right. Hey, Danayla, how you doing?
0: I'm good. How are you doing?
1: It's Dee Dee in the Morning from the radio station, along with, J. Cruz, Trey G, and comedian J.J. Williamson. Mm-hmm.
0: Okay, what's up?
1: What's up? All right, well, we are calling from the station to talk to you about a date you went on. I don't know if you listen to us or not, but we should do. But if you don't, you will after this. Okay, but listen, here's the deal. We wanted to know about you went on a date with somebody, and his name was Chris, and we just want to know how it went.
0: Okay, so he called y'all. Okay. The date within itself, it was good. He was sweet. Kind of corny, but in a cute way. You know, it was cute, but I just kind of made the decision to kind of just do the date and kind of do my own thing after the fact.
2: Mm-hmm. Well, if you don't mind me asking, this is Jay Cruz. What did he do wrong? What happened? He seems like a solid guy.
0: See, I really wanted to avoid this, but since he went out of his way to call y'all and kind of put me on blast, I'm just going to be honest. Okay, so when we were on the date, he was trying to show, like, his family pictures of me and stuff. So he took it upon himself, which I thought was kind of weird, to FaceTime his uncle while we were on the date, right? Look at the phone. This is when it took the turn. Because when I looked at the phone, I recognized his uncle.
1: Uncle, how old is the uncle then? Because if you recognize, you know, like how some families, you know, the uncle be like younger than the nephew.
3: Still be in college.
1: Yeah. So is it somebody you went to college, somebody young, somebody high school? Like, who is this person?
0: No, is it really his uncle? Uncle. Me and his uncle used to be in a relationship.
1: Hold on a second. Chris, my bad. Danayla, I meant to tell you, Chris was on the line too when he called. He's on the phone. I meant to tell you that.
4: I got questions now. Hold up.
3: I ain't mad at you, Chris. I swear.
4: Uncle Terry ain't no sugar. Uncle Terry, trick. Hey, yo, hold up. Nah, I got some questions for you. My Uncle Terry don't mess around with nobody but hoes. So I need to know you got OnlyFans. Because that's the only way you could have been in contact with him, because he stay on OnlyFans. Like, what's going on here?
0: Chris, just because you couldn't afford the date and your uncle can pay my rent, don't say he a trick.
1: Danayla, that was a low blow. Danayla, that was a low blow.
2: She keeping it 100, though.
1: Dee, that was a low blow.
2: She keeping it real.
0: And speaking of Uncle Terry, I'm at his house right now. So if there's anything that you want to say to him, you can say it right now.
2: No.
4: Tell Uncle Terry it's on blood when I see him.
1: Come on.
4: That's cool.
2: Hey, Chris, that ain't his fault. He didn't know.
3: Right.
2: That's her fault.
1: And yours for FaceTiming.
2: Shut up.
0: Yes.
3: Yeah.
4: Man, all I'm trying to do is show off like a pretty girl. Like,
0: you went on a date with me, so why you talking bad about him?
4: Yeah, nah, that was before I knew you was out here homeless. My bad. Maybe you should have clarified that in the Tinder.
0: No.
1: How's the uncle's house? If he got that kind of money paying your rent, is it big, Danayla?
0: Oh, look. It's big and it's big. That's all I'm going to say.
1: All right, this don't sound right. I'm going to let this go.
3: Chris? No, I'm going to give you some advice, man. Next day you go out, go with a Samsung or Android. Don't you FaceTime no more. Don't even get on WhatsApp.
1: No, you didn't.
2: I can't believe
1: Chris and Danayla, I could tell. I was going to say we'll pay for it. We ain't going to do nothing. We're going to let this go. Because this took a turn.
2: This is a wrap.
1: It took a turn.
3: Matter of fact, should we pay for her and the uncle?
1: You're right. No, he got the money. He's a sugar daddy. Chris, good luck on Tinder. Be careful out there on Tinder. And Danayla, good luck with the uncle. Y'all give it up for Chris and Danayla.
2: Sheesh.
1: His date failed.

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1: Okay. God

0: It's Dee Dee's Weekend Kickback. Coming up next, we're going to put a little extra paper in your pockets with a $1,000 minute game. And I'm kind of shocked at what T.I. said. Y'all heard this?
1: T.I. shocked you?
0: T.I. said that Versus was poor people activity.
2: Oh, man.
3: No, he didn't.
0: Oh, I'm poor.
3: Yeah,
0: he did.
3: Oh, Applehead?
0: Yep, poor people activities. We're going to get into that conversation on the way. It's Dee Dee's Weekend Kickback.
2: Applehead.
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0: 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This is Post Malone.
1: What up, what up? This your boy, Trey Songz.
2: What's up? It's your girl, Megan Thee Stallion, a.k.a. Young Tina Snow, a.k.a. the Hot Girl Coach.
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0: Tell you we're going to play our $1,000 minute game. We have us a contestant, guys. But listen, comedian J.J. Williamson is with me. Also, J. Cruz and Trey G. Mm-hmm. Guys, when you look at a snail, do you know they have teeth? Did y'all know snails have teeth?
1: Hell no.
2: I ain't know that.
3: You lying.
1: No.
2: When you look at it, who done looked at a snail?
1: Who got on the ground to even get that close?
2: Thanks. He got a grill.
3: I used to pour salt on them.
0: I did too, Cruz. That was horrible of us.
3: It was.
0: Yeah.
3: Watch them shrivel and die.
0: We wanted to torture them things. That's really bad of us.
3: Especially if I stepped on one.
0: Oh, God.
3: Ooh,
0: okay.
3: Ooh.
0: What?
1: So these folks got teeth. So you mean to tell me an old snail missing that?

0: too?
1: Probably. Probably. Shut up. Well, wow. Guess how many teeth they got, y'all? They do have teeth. How many you think they got?
2: No how more than
1: teeth?
2: Three.
1: No more than three? You think that snail got three teeth?
2: That's it.
1: I mean, one's missing. So he got two?
2: Yeah, he got but two now.
3: Damn.
1: That's what I'm doing.
4: Like they got one.
1: Hell, he done made the damn snail a beaver.
3: Right.
4: Damn.
1: Okay. All right. Cruz, what do you think?
4: I think it's one big tooth.
1: You think one big
4: just
1: tooth?
4: Just one big tooth.
1: What you think? Okay, a woodpecker.
3: I say five.
1: Mm. All y'all are off. Guess what they say a snail, how many teeth they got?
3: Thousands.
1: 2,000 to 15,000 teeth.
4: Oh.
1: 15,000 teeth.
2: Big mouth.
1: No, so if they lose one, JJ, they good.
2: They good. Damn. No, damn. Who they dentist?
3: Shut up.
2: Do they floss? Do they have to brush their teeth every day? They gargle? No.
5: It's time to boss up with a bag. You got the answers. We got that ring. $1,000 all for you with the $1,000 mini game.
1: If you got to floss 15,000 teeth, you're going to be there all day.
2: All day.
1: Or a week.
2: Boy, or I'm going to be rake. Tired. By the time you get done, it's a whole nother week. Hell no.
1: Yep, 2,000 to 15,000 teeth on a snail. All right. Hey, good morning. Who is this? Is this Bernice?
6: Hi, yeah, this is Bernice.
2: Oh, that's pretty.
3: Yeah.
2: Who named you? Who you named after?
6: My mother. That's 101.
2: I know, that's right.
3: Okay. 101.
1: Are you a junior?
2: Shut up. Yeah, you good lad.
1: How come women don't get to have juniors?
2: I was just for to ask you, do women are there any juniors out there?
1: I think Krishan. Krishan has a
3: Krishan Rock Jr.
1: Oh, she her. Mm-hmm. Well, I think there is the lady Carolina Herrera, the designer. I think her daughter is Carolina Herrera Jr.
3: Really?
1: Uh huh.
3: Oh,
1: she's
3: wow.
1: a designer. She named her daughter Junior. That's all I know of.
2: I don't know nobody who's named after their mom. I
1: right?
2: mean, a female.
1: Yeah. I think that's dope. Nobody. I think name your dope. Babies, ladies. Name them Juniors.
3: Oh, gosh.
1: I don't care what it is.
2: And
1: all
2: the
1: right.
2: third.
1: Here we go. Let's spin this wheel and see if we can get you some money. Here we go.
5: DJ.
7: J. Cruz. JJ from the SIP.
8: Trey G.
7: J. Cruz. $20 bonus.
3: Hey.
4: All right, girls, so check it out. I'm going to read you a question. If you don't know the answer, just straight up say pass, because we'll come back to it. You only got a minute, so you got to do this fast. Don't waste no time.
6: Let's do it.
4: You ready? All right, here we go. What's your favorite color? Do you prefer coffee or tea?
6: Coffee.
4: Which president is on the quarter?
6: George Washington.
2: Come on, now.
4: According to Rick Ross, what does BOAT stand for?
6: Best of all time.
4: Jay-Z selling 30th anniversary of Reasonable Doubt through what store?
6: I don't know, pass.
4: How old is singer Ciara?
6: Ciara's 43.
4: What was the fourth question I asked you?
6: The Jay-Z thing.
4: Who on the morning show has never flown on a plane?
6: Nobody.
4: When someone asks you WBU, what does that mean?
6: What about you?
2: Come on now.
4: Spell the word tenacity.
6: Tenacity?
4: Yeah. According to Rick Ross, what is boat? Tenacity.
6: Wow.
1: You got four. You got four out of ten. Four out of ten, all right? Here's what you missed. You missed this one. According to Rick Ross, what does boat stand for? Biggest of all time.
6: Oh, my gosh.
1: Yeah. Jay-Z selling the 30th anniversary of Reasonable Doubt through which store? Target. Yeah.
6: Oh, okay.
1: How old is singer Ciara? She's 40. What was the fourth question that Jay Cruz asked? Mm-mm. It was according to Rick Ross. What does both stand for? And then you missed this one. Who on the morning show has never flown on a plane? That's going to be on here about every week. Trey G. And then tenacity is T-E-N-A-C-I-T-Y. So you got four out of 10. You're going to get $10 every correct answer. We added up as $40, but you spun the wheel and got an extra 20. So $60 coming
2: all right.
1: to you.
2: Thankful.
1: Congratulations.

0: He was talking about verses, and he said something about what it is. Take a listen at this.
1: I don't want to indulge in that side of life no more. I ain't even interested, bro. Like, ain't no money over there in that shit, bro. Poor people activity.
2: Oh, hell no.
1: T.I., 45, bro. I'm 45.
0: All right, so you hear what he said? Broke people activities.
3: Yeah, that's crazy.
0: Now, it got me to thinking, what are broke people activities, y'all? Is going to the matinee, like a movie matinee in the summertime, is that broke people activity?
4: Yes. Yeah.
0: Also, you go to the matinee?
5: Also, sneaking food in is broke poor people activity.
0: That's poor people activity. Yeah.
5: Sneaking that food in.
0: That is a good one.
5: But I do it, though.
0: Yeah.
5: I snuck in Waffle House one time to the movies.
3: Right.
5: Yeah. The best movie experience I've ever had.
0: Nuh-uh.
5: Yes.
0: Waffle House? Is Waffle House broke people activities?
3: Ooh. I ain't gonna say no, because they feel really good, man, so I get it.
5: Damn.
3: Yeah, it I remember one time I took some McDonald's into the movie theater. Somebody tapped me on the back. Hey, you got extra ketchup?
4: Extra ketchup.
3: They must have stopped too.
0: Okay, what's another broke people activity?
3: I'm gonna say going Dutch.
0: Dutch is broke people?
3: I think you don't want to pay for nobody but yourself, man. I think that's one. Borrowing clothes from your friends.
0: Borrowing clothes, that's a good one. That's broke people activity.
4: No.
0: Wearing the clothes and trying to take them back when you like pin.
3: Hell yeah. That's definitely.
0: Or if you wear shoes and you put tape on the bottom of them so that you can take them back. Y'all ever done that?
4: Damn, I ain't never thought of that.
0: Y'all never did that back in the day?
3: I ain't never done that, but that's a good one.
0: Yeah, you put tape on the bottom and then you can wear them out and then you take them back.
4: I'm impressed. That's pretty smart. Ooh, what about picnics?
0: That ain't no broke people activity.
4: What about walks in the park? These are broke people.
0: Okay, hold on. Hey, Cruz, those are romantic.
3: Yeah, I'll tell you, man. That's somebody that's really trying to get to know somebody.
4: Yeah, but these sound really cheap, though.
3: Yeah. Reusing red cups.
0: That's a broke people. See, that's broke people activity.
3: How about clubbing at home? You got to worry about getting your ID checked. You ain't paying to get in. You go in and out as much as you want.
0: So basically what you're saying, a house party?
3: A house party. That's broke people, yeah.
5: I got one. Checking your account before you agree to something.
0: Come on.
5: Hold on, Rick. You want to go to lunch? Let me see something real quick.
0: Yep, we can go. That's broke people activity.
5: Yep, for sure.
4: Swimming at the local rec.
5: At the rec?
0: Yeah, that's broke people.
4: You can take the whole family for like $12.
0: Yeah, no. Broke people activity is sneaking into that apartment complex. They got a pool.
5: Riding around with the gas light on.
0: Come on.
5: No. That's broke people activity.
0: Okay, that is. But hold on, you guys. Here's broke people activity. When a cop is behind you and you make a left when you know you really should be going right,
5: because
0: your stuff ain't in order.
5: You done made the GPS say, where you going?
0: Yeah.
4: Wrong time.
3: Now, GPS, he must be behind you.
5: He must be behind.
0: We turn left and we don't need to.
3: Right.
4: And it knows what you're doing.
3: How about going to the laundromat, washing your clothes, but you dry them at home outside?
0: Now, that's broke people activity.
5: That's broke people activity. I do that, though. I ain't going to lie to you.
0: What is Connect Four playing certain games, broke people activity?
4: Ooh, tic-tac-toe.
6: Operation.
4: Tic-tac-toe is broke people activity.
0: Tic-tac-toe is broke people activity? Okay, y'all think that is?
3: I like that, yeah.
0: Okay, all right. Backgammon. My stepfather used to play that all the time.
3: Backgammon.
0: Is that broke people activity?
5: Yes. Yeah. How about calculating the total before you get to the cash register? Let me get my calculator out real quick. It's .0825 state tax.
0: This is... Now, hold on. This is broke people activity. When you go to the store and they say it's going to be $10.07 and you got to put something back.
5: Yes.
4: That's broke people activity for sure.
0: That's broke people activity.
5: Yes.
0: You'd be like, let me put this back. Now how much is it?
5: Right now how much is it?
3: How about parking 6 blocks from the club because you don't want to pay for valet?
4: And then you get a ticket anyway. Oh, God.
0: I thought you were going to say parking 6 blocks because you don't want nobody to see the car you're driving.
3: Oh, boy.
4: Walking into a gas station and actually handing that dude $4.38 in gas.
0: Oh, there it is. Broke people activity. See, T.I. don't know broke people activity.
5: Yo.
3: Saving all your blunt roaches, man, to make another blunt.
0: A big one.
5: Oh, yeah.
3: To make another
4: those
3: one.
4: Hit, though.
3: That's an activity.
5: Saving all your fast food condiments.
4: Why not?
0: In one drawer.
5: You got a dresser drawer.
4: Why not?
0: That's broke people.
5: Napkins.
3: Look, some of them businesses not even in style no more.
4: What?
3: Businesses.
0: Oh, we thought you said some of them
4: female dogs.
0: All right.
3: But guess what? They are too.
0: All right. There you go. We just needed to give T.I. a couple of examples of what broke people activities really are.
5: Coming from some broke people.
0: Thank you.
5: Coming from some broke people.
0: We're experts. All right.
4: Yes.
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I'm all about my money like I'm Uncle Sam. Say don't call me by no gospel, I don't give a damn. He a product of the ghetto, it's what it is. It's just what it is.

0: It's Dee Dee's Weekend Kickback. Hey. All right, so here we go. J. Cruz, Trey G, and comedian J.J. Williamson.
1: Come on, man.
0: Let me just say this. Get to know us a little better. Please. I know you hear us on the show on the weekends and things like that. That's you want right. to know what we look like, or you want to know what we do on the weekends, or maybe you want to send us a message. You can find me at Dee Dee in the morning, okay? That is D-E-D-E in the morning.
2: Listen, check me out. I'm a 9'10" if I was over 6 foot, but we can't have everything. J. Cruz on air. That's Cruz with a K. We cruising.
1: And get to know me, because I want to get to know you. Hey, boo. Follow me right now, AYE_TreyG. That's A_TreyG ski.
3: And for those that ain't got time to meet Trey, holler at your boy. I'm available. Holler at me. The real JJ from the Sim. 2 P's.
0: All right, coming up next, we're going to show some love to another business with our small business spotlight. It's Dee Dee's Weekend Kickback.

0: everybody is here. Jay Cruz, Trey G, and comedian J.J. Williamson. Yes. So, you know, we have our small business spotlight. We've been putting the spotlight on a lot of local-owned businesses all over the country, right?
1: Yes, true.
0: And so, you know, Trey G had us change the name. We used to call it the small business spotlight. Now we call it the what?
2: The strong business spotlight.
0: Yes. Hey.
3: We
0: got to speak it into existence.
2: I simply made a suggestion. Yes. That was it.
0: Yeah, and I like it because it's about making sure that these businesses are strong, right?
2: Yes.
0: They're not small, they're strong. Yep. This woman just came in, and she's with the Vachelle. Listen to this, Vachelle Heart Academy. Mm-hmm. She is the owner. She's going to tell us all about it. Please welcome Miss Valerie Tonley.
2: All right. Hey.
4: Come on, Val.
0: Good morning.
5: Good morning.
0: Okay, first of all, Valerie came in, everybody, smelling good.
2: Man.
0: Looking beautiful. Mm-hmm. Looking just elegant.
2: Sounding like peace.
0: Yes.
3: Feeling.
0: Tranquility. All the above. Yeah. All right. Valerie, tell everybody, first of all, about your beauty academy.
5: Oh, well, I'm Valerie Tonley, and the owner or founder of Vachelle Heart Academy.
0: Mm-hmm.
5: I started braiding in my kitchen.
2: Okay.
5: As an international student coming to America over 20 years ago. The braiding was the only way for me to survive, to hustle. And the hustle turned into a discovery of the passion of what the Lord had put in me.
2: Okay. Mm-hmm.
5: And I never stopped.
0: Mm-hmm.
5: So because this has worked for me, we went from one salon to two, and today an academy, because I mean, empowering, impacting, and transforming is why I'm here now.
2: That's huge.
0: Listen to her voice. By the way, where are you from originally?
5: Originally from Cameroon, Central Africa.
0: I love your accent too. You hear that accent?
2: Yes, indeed.
0: It's beautiful.
2: Right, okay.
0: So tell us about it. You have the Vachelle Heart Academy, and it is teaching everyone.

0: on how to what? How to braid and what are some of the techniques?
1: Teaching. Mm-hmm. First of all, I did the whole cosmetology back then. Mm. And I saw the struggle for going to school for a year and struggling every day to have like $1, $5. I watch other students. I had my business back then already. Mm-hmm. And looking at that, I said, no, I don't want the whole cosmetology. Mm. I want something quick. In 4 weeks, you can feed your family with us.
2: Oh, wow.
0: Nice.
1: In 6 weeks, right in 10 weeks, you can own your own business. Mm-hmm. Wow. Everybody want to own something.
0: Right.
1: Right. But it's not about owning. It's about doing it and doing it right.
3: Yeah. Correct. Yeah.
1: So, and that's correct. Why Virtual Heart Academy, mm-hmm. we train, we hire, we help you to open your own.
3: Wow.
1: This is a gift from God. Mm-hmm. So,
3: absolutely.
1: Hey, you can't. The limit is myself. Mm-hmm. The limit is yourself out there.
0: Okay.
1: So
0: yeah. I'm looking at the brochure, everybody. Virtual Heart Academy. And as I'm looking at it, professional

0: com.
1: The first one.
0: Okay.
1: The first one. It's not about having many, but having quality.
0: Quality.
2: Let me ask you this. With the students that are enrolled on this campus, would you say you have to have some kind of prior like braiding experience, or do y'all teach somebody, let's say like me, that don't know how to braid, the first thing about it, like do y'all cater to everybody's need, or is it just you kind of probably have to have a little bit of experience before you get into the field?
1: Not at all.
2: Yeah.
1: Not at all.
3: On average, how many styles can you do a day?
1: Okay, let's say for instance, men cornrow. I love them.
0: Mm-hmm. Mm.
1: It's good pay. It's okay. Quick. They just want to look good with few cornrows.
3: Okay.
1: I can do 10 of those.
3: Oh, wow.
1: And you're looking at $100
0: a head.
1: Minimum.
3: A head.
2: Oh, I thought you might say thought it was $100 a cornrow.
0: Wait, hold on. That's a lot of money.
3: That's a lot, if you say
0: you're braiding hair like that at you could do 10 heads at $100. That's how much you can make in a day.
1: Yes.
0: $1,000 in a day.
2: Mm-hmm.
0: This is beautiful. It's a 6-week course, right?
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0: It is. 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
1: Mm-hmm. 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
0: You came in and you filled something out for us, and one of the things you guys, you know, she put on here for additional information, I'm going to tell you, I love what you said. You said, I am living the American dream.
4: Come on.
1: We get here hustling. We hit the ground running.
4: Running.
1: Mm-hmm. Running.
4: Looking for opportunity.
1: Exactly. And they're everywhere.
0: And they're everywhere. Yeah.
1: They're everywhere.
0: So where is the Vachelle Hart Academy located?
1: In Arlington, Texas.
0: Okay.
1: 2435 Southeast Green Oaks Boulevard.
2: Love it. Mm-hmm.
1: Suite 137.
0: Okay.
1: Arlington, Texas.
0: I love it.
1: The right number.
0: Oh.
1: I missed that too.
0: Mm-hmm.
1: 855 DFW braids.
0: Ooh.
2: 855 DFW braids.
0: I like that. Everyone, if you're thinking about learning how to braid and you see that it is popular, folks are making a lot of money. You hear how much money she said you could get ahead.
2: Come on.
0: Just cornrows.
3: For real.
0: Right?
3: I ain't gonna lie. You came in here and spoke so well. I'm bald headed. Come do mine.
2: That's crazy.
4: She can do that. Oh my God.
0: You can learn how to braid hair. You can learn it, everybody. The styles and everybody's wearing them today, and you can make yourself some money. Just enroll in this 6-week course at Vachelle Hart Academy located in Arlington, Texas.
2: Come on.
0: Clap it up for the owner right here, this woman right here living the American dream, Miss Valerie Tonley. All right, that's it. It's a wrap for the weekend.
2: Pew.
0: We are done. 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All right, here we go. Thanks to everybody who puts the show together. That would be comedian J.J. Williamson.
3: Go!
0: I like it. J. Cruz.
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let's get the party started. 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

0: let it clap, let it clap. 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
0: Lap. 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
1: Yeah.

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See you at the bar, you was hardly talking. 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Like, wait, babe, let me ask your pardon. This ain't Gucci, this is Prada, darling. 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
0: The Box, home of Dee Dee in the Morning.

Hold up. 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I can hear you. 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

0: 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You hold your lip the way you run your mouth. My DJ is living what you rap about. You was that night. 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

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you a 10, girl, you a 10, girl, you a 10, girl, you a 10, girl, you a 10, girl, you a 10, girl, you a 10, girl, you a 10, girl, you a 10, girl, you a 10, girl, you a 10, girl, you a 10, girl, you a 10, girl, you a 10, girl, you a 10, girl, you a 10, girl, you a 10, girl, you a 10, girl, you a 10, girl, you a 10, girl, you a 10, girl, you a 10, girl, you a 10, girl, you a 10, girl, you a 10, girl, you a 10, girl, you a 10, girl, you a 10, girl, you a 10, girl, you a 10, girl, you a 10, girl, you a 10, girl, you a 10, girl, you a 10, girl, you a 10, gir

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1: 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The Box, home of DD in the morning. We must get down. 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
1: It's a great place to be from, Charleston. 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
0: John Price is local.
1: I'm a Charleston homegrown lawyer, North Charleston homegrown lawyer for that matter. My first couple of years went to college at Charleston. I went to Clemson undergrad, but I went to law school in South Carolina.
0: If you need an attorney, visit the lawyer that rocks.
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And there's something I've noticed. 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

0: 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I mean, Dad wasn't okay with his 10-year-old son selling his beer. I was dreading what he'd do when Mom told him. I thought I was really gonna get it. But he was a good dad. 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Don't let unexpected heating or cooling problems fill you with dread. 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

0: Little Red Wagon experience. 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
1: Ride this, or you sit on my lap. 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That thing till your throat gets sore. 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That to your legs can't stand. High freak with the word in the hand.

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40 with such shebang. 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

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See you at the bar, you was hardly talking. That's when I knew that your heart was scarring. Friends to lovers need a part to star in. Like, wait, babe, let me ask your pardon. This ain't Gucci, this is Prada, darling. If you want something, you can.

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Different industries, different customers, different challenges. 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